0: I don't know. Janice, you better shut up. Drake ain't on that. It's Z1079. Have on your radio. I got some Chris Brown, some LMA on the way. But first, we're going to rain dance because I think it's supposed to rain tomorrow. So let's get ready. It's Dave and Tim's right here on Z.
1: Let's get the party started. See you at the bar, you was hardly talking. That's when I knew that your heart was scarring. Friends to lovers need a part to star in. Like, wait, babe, let me

0: That's LMA with Mike Jest right here on Z107.9, Cleveland's number one for hip-hop and R&B and a home of the morning hustle. Hev on your radio. Hev underscore said is where you can find me on the socials. It's Tuesday! That means we have successfully made it past Monday. Hey, turn up. Hey, turn up. You got to celebrate the little things. And that right there, it is small, but it was still a large task. It was Monday. Ooh. So we on that. I got some info for you today. Cash money on the way. It's Tuesday. You know, I got to give you a black-owned business for you to support. And the Caregiver Expo's on the way. And I know we got a lot of caregivers in these streets. And we want to make sure y'all get a little pampering. A little extra razzle-dazzle in your day. So I got details on that on the way. And then DJ Steph Floss comes and turns you up at 8 o'clock, at 9 o'clock for the 9 o'clock mixtape, and then top of the 10 o'clock, DJ L take us to the streets. So you keep your radios turned up right now. I got some Pop Smoke on the way, some Tim's, and some Skittler Baby, so don't go nowhere. Izzy.
1: The tour that the whole country been talking about is making its way to the land. It's the No Limit Cash.

be a man in a... Hey, yo, this is D.O. Hughley. There is an election coming up. 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

0: 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Know maternal warning symptoms. 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

0: 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Jalen Quartz, my boo, right here on Z1079, Cleveland's number one for hip-hop and R&B, and the home of the morning hustle. 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I'm telling the people to support, spend some cash, and give some press, too. All right, Chris Brown, B2K, and Kendrick Lamar on the way, and at 9 o'clock, DJ Steph Floss turns you up for that 9 o'clock mixtape. It's Z.
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0: Hey, yo, this is D.L. Hughley. There is an election coming up. 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

0: Hey, yo, this is D.L. 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
5: and this is the 9 o'clock mixtape. Y'all been waiting all day for this. Well, guess what? The time is finally here. It's time for us to get busy. I say us because I'm gonna do my job, I'm gonna play them, but you gotta request them. So hit me up with those requests at DJ Steph Floss at Z1079. Turn your radios up. It's Tuesday. Let's go.

0: 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Hey. 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
1: First half of that 9 o'clock mixtape, courtesy of the boy, DJ Steph Floss, right here on Z1079. It's Cleveland's number one for hip hop and R&B in the home of the morning hustle. Have on your radio, @_ZZ is where you can find me. And I can't even lie, Drake really united everybody born in October, right? I feel like it's always, what is it, Libras versus Scorpios for the month of October. And since Drake didn't put OVO on it, it's really just October's very own. You know what I'm saying? Everybody is one band, one sound under that. But you know who would never do that? Virgos. We wouldn't. It's just our season. That's it. That's all. Nobody else exists. However, comma, for those born in October, I love that you have something that you can share with others. It's beautiful. Yeah, it is. I'm just talking trash. Look, on the way to your radio, DJ Steph Floss got the second half of that 9 o'clock mixtape, so don't miss out, is he?
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0: Hey, yo, this is D.O. Hughley. There is an election coming up. Do you have everything you need to vote? 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

0: Hey, yo, this is D.L. Hughley. There is an election coming up. 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

0: Hey, yo, this is D.L. Hughley. 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

0: Hey, yo, this is D.L. Hughley. 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

all this motion I'm having. 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Out.

0: And we are going to be fine. It's Z1079, Cleveland's number one for hip-hop and R&B. And a whole mother morning hustle. That was DJ Seth Flossick, half of that 9 o'clock mixtape. He's going crazy. Follow him on the shows, on the socials, at DJ Steph Floss. And listen, all of my caregivers out there, this is for you. I need for you to sign up for free tickets so you can go to the 3rd Annual Caring for the Caregivers Expo. 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It's going down Saturday, November 21st from 8:30 a.m. to 2 p.m. It's going to take place at Lander Haven Event Center, 6111 Lander Haven Drive in Mayfield Heights. We got everything for you. 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We're going to hook you up either way. Stay tuned. I got Cardi and Sid on the way. And 10 o'clock, DJ L take over to the streets.
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0: Hey, yo, this is D.L. Hughley. There is an election coming up. Do you have everything you need to vote? Make sure. 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

0: Hey, yo, this is D.O. Hughley. There is an election coming up. Do you have everything you need to vote? 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

locks. I just had some and I made them look like. 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

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Like the money.

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All of my be face to face. Making my song. Once she lays, I was thinking twice about how to not raise. Raise my bank account, getting out raised. Man, like we had to switch up my frame. And I'm sending out shots to the fouls, get flavor. Switch up my route to the house, had a chain. 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I'm going bougie, I'm switching my profile. All of my cars get delivered with no mouth. They think they do and we don't, I don't know how. Run through the low car, the plug, I need more pounds. 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I'm getting sick, it's getting more.

0: Came to do what he do, and that's Talk to the Streets. But you already know, that's DJ L with the Talk to the Streets mix right here on Z107.9, Cleveland's number one for hip-hop and R&B, and home of the morning hustle. Hev hanging out, Hev underscore said, is where you can find me. And if you trying to kick it, I mean, like, really kick it, it's a concert that you need to be at. Cash Money and No Limit is going down. 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It could all be yours. I got Lil Baby and T.I. on the way. Z.
1: Did you miss the day party? 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
3: 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That's why you don't have friends,
4: 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Yeah,
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4: 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Nasty, you supposed to be my friend. 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
5: First and foremost, macaroni and cheese is my favorite food. 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

0: Hey, yo, this is D.O. Hughley. There is an election coming up. 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

0: Hey, yo, this is D.L. Hughley. 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

0: Hey, yo, this is D.L. Hughley. 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

0: Hey, yo, this is D.L. Hughley. 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
1: Some great things about East Cleveland Schools, we have an amazing community. We have educators, leaders, people in our buildings that are hands-on with the students. Everybody in our district is very much working towards making the kids the best that they can be. The advice that I would give any parent thinking about bringing their kids to East Cleveland Schools is to bring them. It's an amazing community here. We have great people here willing and ready to support your kids in whatever is best for them.

0: Okay. Listen, I was there reading the lyrics to the song because I'm trying to figure out what it is that they be saying. I'm working on it, okay? It ain't all the way there yet, but for a fact, I got, okay, listen, don't book me, but I got that, all right? That song will not be going on my karaoke list until I learn the words, but things that I do know. I know I got some hits on the way. I know Halloween is on the way. Halloween is on a weekend. Oh, my God. What a time is to be had. And I want to know, what are you dressing up as this Halloween? This Halloween, I got a good one. I'm not going to tell you what it is. You'll have to wait and find out. But last year, me and my best friend dressed up as Mermaid Man and Barnacle Boy. It was so fire. Our video did numbers. Only thing I couldn't do is figure out, like, when we jump in our invisible car, how to get to drive. I ain't that advanced. However, come, if you know how to do that, if you can make us drive, go to my Instagram and find that and make us drive and then send it back to me. Yep. Yep. That's fire for you. Mm-hmm. After this Halloween costume that's coming up, I might need you to do some work. We'll talk about it later. Go check it out. I got Dave and Tim's Gunna and some City Girls on the way. Okay.
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0: Hey, yo, this is D.L. Hughley. 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

0: sometimes people tell you exactly who they are. You just gotta listen. Tim's told you. She is not what you need. It's Z107.9. I got some Rick Ross on the way along with some Latto. But first, here's the latest from Drake. I gotta get Manisha on the beat. She right.
1: Ice.

0: need to do something in this economy. That's Rick Ross, Big X the Plug, Living Large, right here on Z1079, Cleveland's number one for hip-hop and R&B, and the home of the morning hustle. Heaven on your radio at Heaven_Sid is where you can find me. So go ahead, give me a follow at Heaven_Sid. And real question, you registered to vote? Huh? You should be registered to vote. I know you done heard the commercials on TV, on your streaming service, on your radio, on the this, on that. You got to be ready to vote. There's so much discourse about everything that's happening in the world. How much cost of living is, how much gas is, this law, this camera, that camera. It's so much talk about everything, but like, what you doing about it? You going to put up or shut up? You going to run them hands to that voting poll? Yeah. We got to start taking some initiative and putting in that work. We got to put our vote where our mouth is. So come on. Get it together. If you don't know what you need to do, I'm going to need for you to look it up. I'm going to post some resources. I got you, sweetheart. Don't worry about it. I got LMA, Chris Brown, Pop Smoke on the way. And check out my Insta story. I have _Sid. I'm back in 5 minutes. Izzy.
1: The tour that the whole country been talking about is making its way to the land. It's the No Limit.

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Summer Walker and Wong right here on Z107.9. And before I get off the radio, I gotta wish my brother a happy birthday. It's DJ Ryan Wolf's birthday. Spamming.

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0: Future, konnichiwa, right here on Z107.9. It's Cleveland's number one for hip-hop and R&B, and the home of the morning hustle. 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So follow me on the socials, at heaven_said. That is where I be and where you need to be. 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We've been giving away tickets. Small plug. You can also register to win some tickets to that No Limit and Cash Money Tour. All you got to do is go to zipopcleveland.com, and we're going to put you together. Why are you searching on the interwebs? If you on Instagram and you follow me and you look at the link in my bio, go check out my new show called The Next Piece. It's on YouTube. It's short. It's funny. Come kick it with me and learn more about me, and we can build some Legos together. I ain't going to tell you I'm funny, but I got a good kid, you know what I'm saying? Go check it out. I got Cardi, Skillet, and Tim's on the way, and I'm out of here. Back on your radio on Thursday. So until then, be great, be you, and make it happen, boo. I'm out of here.
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1: 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Oh! 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

0: sick of these motherfucking ass motherfuckers. 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You not ready? That's why I always keep a motherfucking spare. 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
1: 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Oh! 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
1: 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Oh! Oh, James Harden with the beautiful lob to Jared Allen.
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1: 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Oh! 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

0: you want to go out, and then when it's time to go out, you're not ready. You're not ready. That's why I always keep a motherfucking spare. I always keep a motherfucking spare out there. I still went out, and I still had a good time. Then my ex called me and told me how his windows got busted out. That's what the fuck you get because God don't care about his children. 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You call me and tell me like I'm supposed to be motherfucking sorry I ain't heard from you in
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1: 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Oh! 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

let's get the party started. 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
1: 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Oh! 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

0: Hump Day is finally here. Good morning, L'Oreal.
1: I'm done humping.
0: Good morning, Alton Walker.
2: I'm never done
0: humping. Kyle Santilli, and I got three kids, so you already know.
1: No, we don't. Yeah. That's disgusting.
0: Yeah, that's how we getting this day started,
3: that's
0: man.
3: That's how we getting it started. Hey, yeah.
0: Y'all stick around. We coming right back with Kyle's message of the day up next.
3: We got more.
0: We got more. Got to reload the clip.

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0: Now check it.
2: Kyle's message of the day.
3: Kyle's message of the day today is, if you don't try, you'll miss the train. If you don't try, you'll miss the train,
4: I don't know, Kyle. That might not be a good message.
3: No, you got to try, man. You don't want to miss the train, because my thing is this, right? You never know where things are going to end up taking you, where things are going to go, how one step leads to the next, how one moment leads to the next, how everything moves forward. And if you don't catch the point at the beginning, then you might not get to the point at the end. You have to try in the beginning. Get on that train, okay? Get on that ride. You never know. Life is a ride, if you will. And if you don't take the opportunity to get on right here, you're not going to get to over there.
4: It's just poor timing.
3: You understand what I'm saying? So what I'm trying to tell you right now is, listen, man, I know a lot of times what looks like an opportunity comes in front of you and you don't take it, and now you feel bad because you missed it. You got to get on that train,
4: come
3: baby.
4: Come on, Cal, with the Cornell 7 and stuff.
3: That ain't the train I'm talking about.
4: Okay, I'm just saying, it's just bad timing.
3: You got to get on the train.
4: No,
3: if you don't try, you might miss the train. That's Kyle's
4: message
3: of the
4: day. Hopefully you missed the train. I don't know. Okay, sorry, Cal. Just poor timing. Should have used a different word. Maybe a ride. Don't miss the ride.
3: Y'all got dirty minds.
4: Okay. Well, speaking of dirty minds, here's mine. If your man sleeps on his stomach, get rid of him, because how is he supposed to protect you with his ass in the air?

0: once a day.
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1: 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Oh! Oh, James Harden with the beautiful lob to Jared Allen.
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1: It's the morning hustle.
0: This is what we're talking about right now, because a lot of people are on the fence about this particular thing. There was a man named Nadel Malik Hassan. He's scheduled for execution because he killed 13 people and injured 32 in a mass shooting in 2009. So the Pentagon is saying on December 3rd at Fort Hood, they're going to carry out his live execution by firing squad, and it's going to be broadcasted around the country. The question is, should we have that kind of thing on television? Should it be broadcast?
2: Yes.
3: Hard one right here, man.
2: No, it's not. There's nothing hard about this.
0: Really? So why do you say yes, L'Oreal?
2: Because he's a criminal, a violent criminal that killed 13 innocent people, okay?
3: My only thing is it's the kids, man. You know, I'm concerned about my nephew and the kids going to see it, and they're actually like getting ready to live stream. Like everything else was somebody from somebody's phone.
0: Yeah.
3: But this is actually about to get put on live stream for everybody to see.
0: 866-HUSTLE-8, 866-487-8538. Hustlers, what do you say about this situation? We definitely want to know where you stand.
4: Feel the vibe
5: with the morning hustle.
6: My.

0: In the morning. It's the Morning Hustle. L'Oreal, Kyle Santilli, and Alton Walker here. We're talking about the fact that the government is considering broadcasting a live execution for Nidal Hassan, who fatally shot 13 people in a mass shooting in 2009. And the question is about whether or not this should be broadcast publicly.
1: I say absolutely. Did y'all see there's a new report out? Because I want David to get killed right on television. And that's the singer that raped the 15 and killed the 15-year-old girl. Well, don't you know that he's still contacting young girls behind bars right now after he allegedly chopped her up, got her pregnant? That's why he chopped her up. She was in the front of the Cybertruck. And he's still contacting young girls. There's sick people like that. And they need to see there's consequences.
0: All right, let's see what Casey has to say. Casey, what's your thoughts on this?
2: I think it should be broadcast live to set an example of what will happen if somebody else does the same thing.
0: Really? So we don't disagree that the punishment should be carried out. I just feel like it's kind of crazy when you start talking about broadcasting that kind of stuff.
2: Yeah, that's what I'm saying. I think it should be broadcast live because it'll set an example in case anybody decides that they want to do the same thing. They'll know what the consequences are.
0: All right. Appreciate you, man. Heavy in Naptown, what's your thoughts on this?
3: Man, I feel like y'all doing too much, man. These kids watch people get executed every day. These kids love little King Von and NBA Youngboy. They know what it is.
0: So you say that to say what?
4: Kill it.
3: Ain't nothing wrong with the public execution. They see it every day.
1: Thank you.
0: I hate the idea. I hate when people say these kids see it every day. That don't make it right.
1: Yeah, but you doing it in an entertainment form versus, listen, this is your consequences when you do something wrong. These kids are shooting up schools. Come on, it's a lot of things that are happening out here. They need to see consequences.
0: Yeah, I don't know.
1: What do you call it? You can't get spankings. You can't get no discipline here.
4: Yeah, man, I'm probably switching it up. I mean, when you think about it, man, Jesus got crucified in front of everybody. Look what happened.
1: Come on now.
4: People got saved.
1: Thank you.
4: It may work.
0: Y'all sound crazy.
4: I don't know the correlation, but it sounded good.
1: Sounds the same to me.
0: All right, well, if you didn't get through the phone lines, let us know how you feel about it. Download that Morning Hustle app. You can shoot us a voice note. We'll see whether or not
4: that
0: it actually...
1: It was something.
0: December 3rd is the date that they're talking about. We'll see whether or not this actually happens, all right?
5: It's the Morning Hustle
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1: 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Oh! 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
1: 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The Honorable Judge L'Oreal presiding. Good morning, Judge.
4: Good morning, counsel.
1: Uh-huh. We must go to our bailiff today, Big Man, to find out what's on the docket.
5: On the docket today, Amy Jones. She's decided to become a substitute teacher. Went in and taught some kids. The problem is she's not a substitute teacher, and she went in and cussed the kids out.
4: Oh, my.
5: And threatened some of them and asked for some weed.
4: Oh, I'm with her on the weed.
1: Okay.
5: Thank you.
4: Attorney Centillion, yes, please approach.
1: Thank you, Judge. Oh, my God. What a case we have before us today. Amy Jones, who is not certified in teaching in any manner, shows up to her alma mater and tells them she's a substitute teacher and proceeds to hang out in classes with kids for three separate periods.
4: Just Jones. A little quick question. She did attend the school.
1: She attended the school.
4: Proceed.
1: Your Honor. You know, in the school, in these classrooms, the kids, it got to the point where they had to report to a school resource officer what they were dealing with. You know, profane language, racial slurs. Judge, do you know she separated the kids in the classroom by race?
4: What?
1: Yep. She did things like tell the one kid she's going to grow up to be a stripper. Your Honor, she was very sexually derogatory when addressing these students, and the racial slurs, it was just outrageous, Your Honor. And to add insult to injury, I don't know if we could tackle on a second case. You know, after this happened, she went and stole a car. She crossed state lines.
6: Objection.
4: And stole, oh, wait a minute.
1: And
6: objection.
1: Stole
6: wait
1: a car.
6: We're talking about,
4: Your Honor. Did you submit that evidence objection. Ahead of time?
1: I'd like to submit this evidence right now, Your Honor.
6: Objection. We're talking about the substitute. We're not talking about her being
1: it's
6: a car
1: the same
4: thief. I will
1: person.
4: Allow it. I will allow it, Counsel.
1: Your Honor, you know, she's already facing some charges, but in this court today, we'd like to give her a very specific sentencing, if you will. We would like her to be forced to go back to school for 4 years and do high school over. Mm. And for the entirety of that 4 years, she must experience every terrible thing about high school. I want her to get bullied in the gym, Your Honor. I want her to get roasted in the lunchroom, Your Honor. Jokes all day. You understand what I'm saying? I want her to go out for every team, do all the tryouts, and make none of them.
4: Oh, objection. That's
1: Your Honor.
4: Too far.
1: These are the things that she must do to learn what these kids go through each and every day so that she can have more empathy when she interacts with these high school students. I rest my case.
4: Rest your case. Okay. Attorney Walker.
6: I just want, before I get into everything, I want us to bring focus to his last little charges.
4: Okay.
6: Everything he wants to do to this woman, he wants to do it in the public. The same man that said he don't want public.
1: I didn't say.
4: He did just say that.
6: You just said.
1: Objection. I didn't say anything about broadcasting this live.
4: I'll allow it.
1: Objection.
6: You just, okay, I'm just wondering.
4: I'll allow it.
6: You say you don't want the man getting shot in front of everybody, but you want her to get embarrassed.
1: I didn't say anything about broadcasting this.
4: Sustain, I won't have this in my court.
6: I'm going to keep going.
1: It's kangaroo ass court.
6: Something wrong with this school.
4: Oh, excuse me.
1: Sorry,
6: Your Honor.
1: He's out of line.
4: I'll have you removed.
6: Thank you. Thank you, Your Honor. First of all, something wrong with the school for having 8 teachers calling out. And my clients need say, oh, they need help. Y'all keep on telling these people, come help the school. Come help the school. She did that. And now y'all got a problem with it? Huh? I got another thing I want to bring to y'all attention.
4: Mm.
6: Sister Act 1. Do I need to go further?
4: Okay.
6: This woman was a showgirl.
4: She was.
6: Showed up at the school, and what happened? We got Lauryn Hill. We wouldn't have Lauryn Hill
1: objection.
6: If Whoopi Goldberg didn't lie about being a teacher. Huh? She lied about being a Whoopi Goldberg.
4: Well, she might have had a degree. I don't know if she's
6: necessarily
4: lying.
6: She was a showgirl.
4: But she might have went to college
6: messing with
4: before
6: drug
4: going to
6: the show.
4: All right, okay.
6: Drug
4: okay,
6: dealers
4: could have
6: came to the school.
4: Proceed.
1: Objection. This is fictional.
6: That was good.
4: I'm about to hold you in contempt.
6: And he keep on going. Yeah.
4: You've been doing a lot over
6: now,
4: there.
6: I end with this. They're saying that my teacher said some discouraging things to the children. But I want to bring something up. Check this out. A teacher told this little boy, you stutter. And you'll never be on TV. Who is this guy? Steve Harvey. This guidance teacher told this girl, you're not drop dead gorgeous. You'll never get an audition. And your forehead a little bit. Well, she didn't say nothing about the forehead.
4: Okay.
6: But that person is Brandy.
4: Oh.
6: This person told this lady, "You sure is ugly."
1: Leading the witness,
6: Whoopi Goldberg.
4: Is there a witness here?
6: All I'm saying is sometimes you have to give these kids some discouraging things to motivate them to do something great. Yes, she called the boy fat.
4: Mm.
6: Now he's going to lose weight. You going to be a stripper?
4: Yeah.
6: Now that girl going to stop twerking around the school all day long. You got any vapes or weed? We got to figure out who got vape and weed in the classroom. What is she? Okay, I'm done.
4: That's right. She tried to take the drugs
6: help me out,
4: out
6: judge.
4: Yeah. Of Objection. The classroom.
6: I messed up at the
4: Okay,
6: end.
4: After further review, I'm going to have to say,
5: I don't know.
4: Attorney Walker.
5: I know.
4: You win today.
1: Wow!
6: I don't know how.
1: Objection!
4: I'm gonna watch it. You need to watch it.
1: Yes, I hope they died. I hope they burn in hell.
4: What? What did that happen?
6: I don't know how.
4: Anything?
6: Oh my God!
1: This is outrageous.
4: You lucky I didn't lock your ass up for what you were saying in court early.
1: All right, well, now that we got through that, man, L'Oreal, what you got coming up in the lowdown?
4: Well, there is a crazy situation that happened out in Oakland, and people are talking about it.
1: That's coming up next. Don't move.
0: We are the Morning Hustle.

0: 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Wow.
1: Crunch. Girl, let's go.
2: It's the morning hustle.
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4: Listen, it's the morning hustle. L'Oreal, Kyle Santilli, and Alton Walker in the building. And it's about that time. When we come back, man, those things that'll make us say, I know you lying. Like, I knew it was getting bad out here financially. But damn, y'all cut my money in half? I know you lying.
3: And I know you lying. Imagine being late 47 times to work and they got to pay you for it.
4: What? I know you lying.
3: Oh, this is a good one.
5: And I know y'all lying.
3: Why?
5: Because I'm lying. Because I ain't got I know I lying.
3: Come
5: but by
3: on.
5: The time we get back, I have I know
4: oh,
5: I lying.
4: I know you
3: I'll
4: lying. You know we do this every day.
5: I know. I should have had one. I know y'all lying.
4: When we come back, we'll get ours. Alton to figure out his. And we want to know yours. 866-HUSTLE-8. 866-487-8538. Coming up next, I know you lying.
3: This segment for 2 weeks now.
6: Feel the vibe.
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0: You say, I know you lying. Mm-mm-mm. Like, for instance, man, Yahoo Finance came out and said that if you were making $100,000 in the year 2000, just to be able to afford the same kind of things, you'd have to make $195,000 today.
1: Before, after taxes?
0: What? Before taxes, man. That means like the dollar has lost damn near half of its value. No wonder we out here struggling. I know you lying.
1: Europe could have told you that a long time ago. Okay, but speaking of Europe, Robin Europe, a former Equinox gym manager and Apollo legend, okay? She was fired after being accused of being late 47 times in 10 months. And now, she didn't deny being late, okay? But she said, all the white people, when they late, y'all don't say nothing to them. Mm. Just with the black folks, we get written up and all that. Well, guess what? She fought. Because discrimination is illegal in this country. And I know you lying. She won $11.25 million.
0: Damn! Mm. I know you lying.
1: Motivation.
2: And I hid this one because Winston-Salem.
0: Oh.
2: Out of all that money you done got, all these billions of dollars, there's a viral video of your groundskeeper who was painting the football field by hand. No measuring tape, no nothing. He is out there eyeballing the field marker.
0: You did not have to bring that up.
2: Oh, I know you lying, Mr. Salem.
1: I know you
2: lying. Y'all can't afford a measuring tape?
0: Don't you talk about my school. The thing had broke right before the game started.
1: No, it didn't.
2: I don't want to hit no broke.
0: The thing had broke.
2: Get out there eyeballing.
0: Because we had it, and we right before the game.
1: That was like slavery.
0: It was too much time to go buy another one.
2: We don't know what first down is.
1: Nope. That's a little off. It's inaccurate.
2: I know y'all lying.
1: Y'all
0: I can't
1: cheated.
0: Believe you brought that up. I know you lying.
1: I'm so happy you did.
0: Hustlers, what y'all got? 866-487-8538. KB, I know you lying. What you got?
3: Man, I went to work Friday, and it was raining. It made us come all the way up there for me to work at 645. Send us home in 5 minutes.
0: Damn! Drove all the way up there for nothing. I know you lying.
3: Exactly. All that damn. Too goddamn high. I know you lying.
1: And I know you lying. John and Kate plus 8 was beating all them damn kids. We gonna talk about it coming up in a lowdown.
0: That's on the way.
4: We are the Morning Hustle. The tour that the whole country been talking about. It's making its way to the land. It's the No Limit Cash.

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1: 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Oh! 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
1: 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Morning Hustle in the building. The lowdown's coming up next. Low, what we got?
2: Well, it looks like we have someone making history on Saturday Night Live. Also, are you one of those people that run into the business minutes before they close demanding all kind of crazy stuff? I am, and I'll tell you who else is, but got shut down, and it caused a scene. We'll talk about it in the lowdown.
1: All right, it's going down in 10 minutes. Don't move.

0: 10. Girl, you a 10, girl, you a 10, girl, you a 10. Girl, you a 10, girl, you a 10, girl, you a 10. Girl, you a 10, girl, you a 10.
1: L'Oreal has the lowdown.
2: Yeah, you got the
3: lowdown. On the morning hustle.
4: I mean, how much is too much before you just can't handle anymore?
5: All I know is I am one of these people that will run in the store right before it's finna close and try to do the most, and I feel bad for the workers, okay? And we'll talk about one particular worker that I felt bad for. And now I'm second-guessing myself. But one thing I know, I'm second-guessing John and Kate Plus 8. Y'all remember that show from back in the day? It was almost like, wow, that lady has 8 kids, and nowadays you got these NBA young boys and these futures and these Nick Cannons that 8 is little a bit of kids, right? Either way, she just had 8 kids for no reason. People cared about her for some reason on television. But it looks like what she didn't care about was her damn kids.
6: My whole life that I lived was a lie. All the things you see on TV, lies. The truth is that my siblings and I were being overworked. We were being exploited. There was just no adults to say, maybe this isn't okay.
5: He went down to the fact of saying that he was used as an example for basically views as the bad kid, and said that he tried to run away at a point, right? And his mother zip-tied his hands and feet, locked him in the basement. And this was a couple days before his 12th birthday, and then decided to put him in an institution where they asked for him to be medicated with limited family contact.
4: Ooh.
5: At 12?
4: That's crazy.
5: Like, this is crazy. So he's speaking out on ABC News. You know what I'm waiting for? The Brad Pitt version of this, okay? Because if all those kids are taking Pitt off their last name, it's only a matter of time before we find out the real reason from them. I do think
4: not
5: so.
4: Brad.
5: Anyway, let's talk about history being made. Big shout out to Drewski, okay?
7: Yes, sir.
5: He is slated to host Saturday Night Live on November the 7th. And why is it history? Because this makes him the first online creator to ever host the long-running show. And one thing I will say about this is we did talk about, would you allow your child to be a creator online? Don't let this be an example, because this is one person. Don't think that your kid is finna be the host of Saturday Night Live and be doing things that Drewski's doing, because sometimes you just break the mold, and he's been doing that. Big shout out to him. I will say one of my favorite hosts has always been Eddie Murphy. Like when he came back on, that was my, I remember he was like kind of banned from being a host. Anybody stand out for you?
7: I mean, I'm a Dave Chappelle fan, so anytime he on stage.
4: That's what I was thinking too, Dave. I love that. I love that.
5: Yeah, The Rock. Yeah. The Rock is what the judges said. Well, it looks like somebody wanted to find a rock to throw over Finesse Two Times Head just the other day. Why? Because he decided to go to Waffle House at 5 a.m. Now, you know, at 5 a.m., that's the time where it's like a little light in Waffle House. Yeah. Like maybe if it was like 2 a.m., it's a little more
4: the
5: people.
4: Club rush is over.
5: You get what I'm trying to say? Well, now, it was one worker in there who was serving and one cooking, and he came in with about 10 people, and this happened.
8: Why are you refusing us service? Because you ain't got no work ethic.
9: She is overwhelmed.
8: How? We ain't doing nothing but ordering waffles at
5: He's telling them the truth. I'm overwhelmed. I'm underpaid. I'm overworked. I can't do it. Okay? Who's wrong in this situation? Was the cook supposed to figure it out?
4: It ain't his fault, but if I'm that guy, I'm like, all right, I'm going to do it, but you got to know this is coming out slow.
5: I don't know about yelling over the food that you already cooking. That's why I don't eat at Waffle House. They be talking over the food.
7: That's the best one.
5: No, it's not.
7: That make that All-Star special better, baby.
5: Oh, L'Oreal, that's the lowdown. You can follow me at Star and L'Oreal. No. L-O-R-E-L or Morning Hustle Show. No side to spit.
4: Oh, my God. All right, stick around, man. Santilli survey on the way, man. Gen Z is always coming up with something new, and we're going to find out whether or not you think this is a good idea or not when we come back.
1: Woo! Feel the vibe with the Morning Hustle.

0: can't knock the hustle.
1: Now let's go.
2: It's the Morning Hustle.
3: Yeah. Morning Hustle in the building, baby. It's L'Oreal, Kyle, Santilli, and Alton Walker in the building. Listen, man, we give Gen Z a hard time sometimes with coming up with these different terms that they be using these days. But check this out, man. Time for another Santilli survey. And they say that 77% of Gen Z do something called soft hermiting. Soft hermiting, like a hermit. And what that means is...
4: I don't know. That sounds sketchy. Hold on. I don't know. I don't know if I want to hear it.
3: I know. No.
4: Because I don't like if it's put in soft. Oh.
3: Soft hermiting. No? You know what a hermit is, right?
4: Okay.
3: A hermit is a person, like a shut-in.
4: Oh, I was thinking crabs, and then even worse, like...
3: Somewhat, because a hermit crab, that's where it gets a name
4: from.
3: Okay,
4: okay.
3: Yeah. Anyway, soft hermiting is purposely turning down plans just to stay home.
5: Oh, yeah, I do that all
4: the time. Like, isn't that called being a human?
3: They're saying, well, see, you know, because a lot of people have FOMO, and they've been inventing a term called JOMO. FOMO is the fear of missing out, and now they're doing this thing called JOMO, which means the joy of missing out.
5: Oh, yeah.
3: I don't
4: My
3: have to be at everything.
4: My cousin named Jomo, though, so it's different.
3: 50% say they're fine with it. They're good with missing things. They'll stay home because a lot of them feel like socializing is draining them. They go out, then they're disappointed. And then some of them are saying, this is really just about staying home and protecting my mental health.
5: I use my nephew all the time, man.
3: What you mean?
5: Oh, man, you know my nephew got to, you know.
4: You crazy.
5: You got to wash the dishes at night. So
3: I got to wash the dishes.
4: I got the best excuse every time. You know I got to wake up at 4 in the morning.
3: So maybe they're on to something, man. Shout out to Gen Z. 77% of them saying soft hermiting is something that they do regularly. And JOMO is a new term, the joy of missing out.
4: God, they too young to be like this. We used to be outside at
3: that age.
4: That's
3: where it's different at. We was out. We stay up all night and go to work on an hour sleep.
4: That's right. But that's why we look so young. They're going to die early living like this. You got to live. Live a little.
3: It is what it is. All right. There you have it, man. Let's keep it moving. Coming up next, Alton, he might have some advice for Gen Z or whoever. Ask Uncle Alton, always helping the kids.
5: Yeah, you know I got the best answers for your children. 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Okay. You got a question, I got something for you.
3: All right, stick around. Ask Uncle Alton coming up next.
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0: A, C, D, F, G, H, I, J, K, L, M, N, O, P. Hey, ladies and gentlemen, boys and girls, it's time for Ask Uncle Elton.
1: Yay!
0: And today's question comes from this mother. All right. Hey, Unc. My 7-year-old got caught cursing in class and told his teacher he learned it from me. Now she...
2: Oh, my God.
1: That's what he told the teacher, huh? Oh, that wasn't true, huh?
2: She know who and what.
0: Now she would have talked to me about my language.
2: That's crazy. What
0: should I do? All right. First of all, you need to punish this snitch. Like, he's a snitch.
1: He's a snitch.
2: Damn.
0: You need to punish this snitch. I'm sorry. Because here's the thing. When we came up, we knew what not to do. We knew grown folks did things that we can't do. Mm-hmm. Your mama cuss, your mama drink, your mama did certain things, and you knew better.
1: Mm-hmm.
0: He knows better.
1: Mm-hmm.
0: You can't tell me he knew. I mean, cussing in class in front of your teacher, you going to blame it on your mama? No. And don't punish him for snitching. Punish him just for cussing. You can add a little bit for the snitch, but punish him for cussing. Come on, man. We got to stop this with these kids, man. These kids are crazy. Like, when grown folks was around, we did not cuss. We talked a certain way. We pulled back. Now?
2: That's because y'all soft, because they don't do that in front of me. Like, these kids don't be cursed. They would never blame me.
0: They don't cuss in front of me, but these teachers and the adults, they do that.
2: Your nephews stay trying you. My nieces and nephews would never. Yes, he do. I'll be hearing them.
0: Nah, he don't do none of that. And I'm going to tell y'all now. And I'm going to also say this, too. We need to go back to sending kids to their room. Like, they kids, y'all letting them sit when grown-ups talk, all that. No.
2: It's fun in their room. They go stream.
0: They don't do that no more. You go to somebody's house, them kids sitting right there. No, go
1: sit
0: to your room.
1: Sit at the kids'
0: room.
1: Table, you say.
2: Oh, like in the conversation.
0: Yeah, in the conversation.
1: It's grown folks over
0: there. Go in the room.
2: We
0: got to go back to that. Go to your dog room again. Listen. Lady, you're raising a young man and an informant. So
2: informant.
0: Don't punish him for the snitching, but definitely punish him for the behavior.
2: Well, at least you know he won't be in jail, because he'll tell on someone.
0: He's definitely
2: going
0: to tell, but you can't do nothing around him. All right, that's the Ask Uncle Elton. Listen, what y'all think about it? Y'all call in 866-HUSTLE-8. And also, don't forget, we got Raleigh coming up.
1: Raleigh.
0: That's coming up this Sunday, October 18th. Get those tickets. Huntsville, we coming your way October 23rd. And then Cincinnati, I'm coming your way November 12th. Get those tickets right now.
2: Yeah.

0: They said they call you Marietta Melita.
1: I ain't never hear nobody say that.
0: I heard. That's what the word on the street is. Marietta Melita's on the line.
2: I have not heard that before.
0: Well, you can run with it after today, after you win this $1,000, okay?
2: Okay.
0: When we come back, man, that $1,000 cash grab is up next. Marietta Melita is going to try her luck and get this money right here with us on The Morning Hustle.
3: Feel the vibe
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1: 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Oh! 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
3: Yep, time for that $1,000 cash grab. We got Melita on the line.
4: Come on, Melita.
3: Out of Marietta, hey, Georgia. After today, she will forever be known as Marietta Melita.
5: She don't like that.
4: M-M. Mm-hmm.
5: She don't need everybody knowing where she live and all that. People crazy now.
6: Okay.
3: Well, good morning to you, man. How you doing?
6: I'm doing well. How are y'all?
3: How you feel about your chances of winning $1,000 today on The Morning Hustle?
6: Man, you know, I'm feeling pretty good.
3: Okay.
6: So we'll see what happens.
3: Confidence. Oh, Alton don't believe in your confidence.
5: She got it.
4: These questions.
5: Wow. What's wrong with them?
4: Jesus, I don't know the answers and I'm looking at them.
5: You don't know how to read. So a lot of people have the one up on you already.
3: All right, well, let's do this.
5: You can't read.
3: Let's go ahead and give you the ground rules, okay? You got 60 seconds to answer 10 questions. For every correct answer, we'll give you $10. Get all 10 right, you win $1,000. If you don't know an answer, you can say pass. We'll come back to that question as long as we have time left on the clock. And make sure the answer that you give is the one that you want, because we have to go with your first response. And our judges, Big Med, is a stickler for the rules, okay?
6: Okay.
3: All right, that being said, we want to hook you up. L'Oreal's got a free answer for you.
5: And that answer is St. Paul, not to be confused with Shauna Paul.
4: Can you give her two answers?
5: No, I cannot, but I can give her St. Paul.
6: Okay.
5: Those are two words, so that's kind of like two answers. So. We rooting for you, though, girlfriend.
4: You're going to get 20 right.
5: Okay,
4: $20.
5: Now. I'm tired.
3: We rooting for you, Melita. You ready to go, babe?
5: Get your calculator.
6: Yeah, I'm ready.
3: I got 60 seconds on the clock. When you're ready, say, I'm ready, Kyle.
6: I'm ready, Kyle.
3: The clock begins at 3, 2, 1. Here we go. What is 13
6: times 8? 13 times 8. Oh, crap. Make me do math. 104?
3: Spell the word corner.
6: Corner?
3: Oh, corner. Sorry.
6: C-O-R-N-E-R.
3: Which one of these body parts is the central organ for the human nervous system? The stomach, the brain, or the liver?
5: Why are you laughing?
6: Oh.
5: Leave her alone.
3: What's the capital city of the state of Minnesota?
6: St. Paul.
3: What sticky liquid substance do flowering plants produce to attract bees and honey?
6: Nectar?
3: How many fluid ounces are there in one standard liquid pint? 8 ounces, 16 ounces, or 32 ounces in a pint?
6: 16.
3: Solve this math problem. What is 17 times 4 minus 12?
6: Okay, hold on.
5: This is crazy. That is crazy.
6: 56?
3: Okay, time. She got it right.
5: This is what I'm saying. If you wasn't doing all that laughing and hooting and hollering, then she could have got more right.
4: She got, I don't know what kind of AI you got right now. I don't know if it record his voice and give you the answer, but I know you waiting for the answer somewhere.
5: No, I thought I'd get her calculator out, though, so hopefully she was smart enough to do that.
4: Yeah, that calculator or got a number good. 5 in Nectar.
5: Yeah, or she's good at, you know, math. Yeah. You just can't count.
3: She did pretty good.
5: Everybody's not you.
4: She didn't calculate number 5 and got Nectar. You can't get that on the calculator.
5: Yeah, she was thinking it. Leave her alone.
3: Yeah, he's hating right now.
5: He's been a hater.
4: I just don't know what you're doing
5: it's
4: over there.
5: It's really annoying because, for real, I feel like she would have won $1,000. Had you not been cackling in the background. Anyway.
6: See there.
5: Yeah, see, I told you.
4: Oh, now you got to believe in that, Gloria.
5: Because it's true. Yes, she would have won $1,000. She got everything right except for the one you started cackling over, and that was, which of these body parts is the central organ of the human nervous system? And the answer is the brain. Everything else you got right. They couldn't get through it because Alton's laughing.
3: I will say this. You were moving kind of slow. I'm not going to lie.
5: My anxiety was on 1,000 while you were doing this. But you didn't get 1,000. You got $60, and that's okay.
3: That ain't bad.
6: Okay, $60 is okay.
4: I want you to be honest. What was you doing over there?
6: Who, me? No, I'm literally getting ready for work.
4: But how would you get an answer?
6: No, literally my brain, but I can't do math fast, y'all.
3: Yeah, all right,
5: he can't do it at all, with a pen in his fingers.
4: I don't believe it. Ain't no way she took that long for nothing.
6: Yeah, on my fingers, my toes.
3: Right. Everybody knows Marietta Melita don't cheat.
4: That's a lie. No.
5: Marietta Melita ain't a cheetah.
3: All right, well, congratulations, babe. You got $60. Before we let you go, do you want to shout anybody out?
4: Shout me out.
6: Shout out to my husband and my kids.
5: Thank God. And I hope your husband come up here and whoop out his ass. It's not far from you.
3: If you want to get down with the cash grab, you know what to do. Text the word cash to 71007. You could be up next with us on the Morning Hustle Show.
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7: I'm so sick of these motherfucking ass. They play games with my motherfucking feelings. How do you going to tell me that you want to go out? If you want to go out, you not ready. That's why I only keep a motherfucking spare. I only keep a motherfucking spare ass there. I still went out, and I still had a good time. Then my ex called me talking about his windows got busted out. That's what the fuck you get because God don't care about his children. You don't care worrying about my car and what he need to do, and your window got busted out. You call me and tell me like I'm supposed to be motherfucking.
0: You got extra 5 seconds too.
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1: 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Pow! 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

0: 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Hustle. All right, y'all. Morning Hustle in the building. L'Oreal, Kyle Santillan, Alton Walker, and the Lowdown is coming up next.
1: Yes, and it looks like we have a home finally, okay? And things are looking bigger. Grow up, Alton. Grow up, Kyle. That's not what I was talking about.
2: I mean, that's what she said about me.
1: But. Either way, there's a big debate aside of that, and we'll see whose side you're on. Plus, guess who's going to be in the pen for quite a while? Let's see if he needs to get killed on TV.
0: Yikes.
1: We'll talk about

0: you got the low down.
1: On the Morning Hustle.
2: After all this time, it looks like his sentencing is going down.
3: As it should. It's about damn time, okay? And we will get to that in just a second. First, let me give you a little update. It looks like dreams do come true, okay? The Atlanta Dream and the Atlanta Hawks are proud to announce Game 3 and 4 will, in fact, be held at the State Farm Arena in Atlanta.
2: Good.
3: So they don't got to go to Birmingham or anything to find somewhere to play, Jesus.
2: Good.
3: They ain't got to play in the small arena. It is going down. Screw you, Somber. Okay, that apparently was the artist that was set to perform, but apparently they figured out some way to get around it, and the finals will be going down. October the 21st will be Game 3, and October the 24th, Game 4. Get your tickets now because they are available, okay? My money's on The Dream, of course. Let's go.
2: Yeah, man, of course. Man.
3: Let's go. Do they still call her Bayou Barbie, or because she's in Atlanta now, it's Lemon Pepper Barbie?
2: I like it.
3: That's what I'm talking about. Anyway, let's keep it going. It looks like Boosie Badass is calling out a GOAT, and some people are saying he must have bumped his damn head.
4: See, y'all don't think because I'm still relevant.
5: Who
4: I ain't been out
5: against.
4: Hey, bring him on. You go get Wayne.
5: I'm going
4: to stand up like a motherfucker.
3: Which Lil Wayne?
6: Oh, right, guys.
3: Boosie Badass is claiming he could go head to head in the Louisiana versus against the Lil Wayne.
2: Yeah, that's crazy.
3: He talking about another Lil Wayne. There's another Lil Wayne from Atlanta.
2: I like Boosie, but I don't know that many songs.
3: I know 3.5 Boosie songs.
2: Yeah, man.
6: Come on now. Don't get it twisted now.
3: I don't care. And that's even worse.
2: But
3: you've been around since 98 and you dare to compare yourself to
2: this
3: the
2: This when rappers think they're as hot worldwide as they are in their neighborhood.
3: Come on, Boosie ain't on the level.
6: You better put some respect on Boosie's name. I went to the No Limit concert and that crowd sung every lyric.
2: Oh, how many songs?
3: All four of them. All four songs.
6: He did a 25-minute set. He did more than
3: four songs. That's about four songs back in the day. Okay,
6: yeah,
3: nowadays, the songs are 2 minutes long. But back in the day, that independent song is long. Really quickly, Lil Wayne is finally admitting he is engaged, 44 years old. His fiance, 23 years old, is showing off that ring. And let's just say that's a very close age to Reginae.
2: Yeah.
3: Okay, so I don't know how this is going to work out. But he did say he wants Anita Baker, Keith Sweat, or Babyface to perform at the wedding. All had albums out way before she was born, so she doesn't know who those people are or what those songs are. Now, I don't know. I don't know what she knows, but seems like a little age gap. She said she wants Sexy Red, Blueface, and Little Baby. No, I'm joking. She didn't say it. Last but not least, finally, justice has been served when it comes to the killer of Tupac Shakur. Keithy D has finally been sentenced.
7: You don't get to take a man from his family. You don't get to take his very life, his whole future from him, and just walk away from it. Especially when that man is Tupac Shakur. You are going to face justice for what you did on September 7th, 1996. In accordance with the laws of the state of Nevada, you're hereby judged guilty of first-degree murder with use of a deadly weapon, a felony. As to the first-degree murder portion, you are sentenced to 20 years to life. As to the deadly weapon enhancement, you are sentenced to a mandatory consecutive 20 years to life. The aggregate sentence is 40 years to life.
3: Is this good enough for y'all?
2: I mean, yeah, it just seems like too little too late, you know, realistically.
3: Too little too late. He will be in jail for the remainder of his years. But I will say this. We talked about the execution. He did play a part in murdering somebody. Now, I know that mass shooting situation is a total different situation. And I was very strong and adamant on the fact that I don't mind seeing him getting knocked off on TV. But I don't know about one person and being involved. And I feel like he should sit his days out in jail. I don't think that's an execution thing.
2: A life is a life.
3: A life is
2: same
3: a life.
2: Same thing for both of them, right?
3: I mean, he did. He didn't pull the trigger.
2: That is true.
3: He didn't pull
2: that
3: the trigger. He was just involved. The person that pulled the trigger allegedly is already deceased.
2: That's right.
3: I'm L'Oreal. 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
2: All right, stick around, man. When we come back, we're celebrating 20 years of one of the longest running shows on BET, The Game. Hosea Chanchez is joining us in just a matter of minutes. Don't move.
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0: hustle.
1: All right, let's get to it, man. Time for another Santilli survey. Now, this one is actually making me a little bit nervous because people are already talking about how much money they're spending when it comes to Christmas. Like, damn, the summer just ended. Why are we already, you know what I mean, worrying about spending money at Christmas?
2: Absolutely not. It's like Halloween tomorrow.
1: I know, but time is moving so fast. I just can't believe it. So here's what they're just saying, man. The expected average holiday spending is about $779 per person, down just about $20 from last year. Is that how much y'all spending?
2: Down $20?
1: Yes.
2: And the price of things that went up $2,000?
1: But people have less money to spend, so I'm only spending, you know, I'm spending less money than I was last year.
2: Y'all ain't that broke if y'all got that $700, because I ain't spending nothing on nobody this year.
1: Nothing?
2: I ain't got it.
1: What you on?
3: Y'all ain't, people, stop this brokenness. Y'all going to Chris Brown and Usher concert. I've been seeing
2: that's why I'm broke.
1: All right, stick around when we come back, man. You know the game is celebrating 20 years, and we got one of the stars of that show,
2: Hosea.
1: No, Hosea Chanchez from the game on BET.
2: There we go.
1: He'll be joining us when we come back.
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1: 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Oh! 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
2: You're waking up.
1: Right now, wake your punk up. It's the morning time.
2: With the morning hustle on.

0: You know it's the Morning Hustle in the building once again. L'Oreal, Kyle Santillan, Alton Walker's here. We got a guest today, and this brother is celebrating 20 years on a legendary show.
1: He was one when it started.
2: No, five.
0: And not just his acting career. He's got so many other ventures going on we're going to talk about today. You might know him as Malik, but he's here today to represent 20 years for the game. Jose Chanchez.
3: Yes, sir.
2: Such a warm welcome on an early, cool morning.
0: That's right. How you doing, bro?
2: Incredible, man. I'm probably at the best stage in my life that I've been since I've been on this planet. So,
1: and you know yourself, but a lot of people, I'm sure, are still walking down the block like Malik. I'm sure.
2: That's going to be forever.
1: Forever.
2: Yeah.
1: So
2: and
1: what,
2: I'm okay with it.
1: Yeah, so like, how is it, like, how different are you from the actual character Malik?
2: Actually,
1: who has the ego and all that good stuff.
2: Well, you know, I used to think that we were really different until I got older, and hindsight is 20/20, as they say. And I realize now that, looking back, that not only are there similarities, that the job was really created for me and by me as, you know, the creator of our own lives.
1: And we know Tasha Mack, y'all were like freaking freck on that show.
2: Yeah.
1: But you and Tia, I didn't realize how close you and Tia actually were, like for real in real life.
2: Yeah, we were very close back then. When the show started, see, we all went through a lot together. Our show, most people don't even remember, but our show started on UPN. We were a backdoor pilot to Girlfriends.
1: That.
2: Yeah.
1: Mm-hmm.
2: And because of that, we had changed cast members and not because of that, sorry. We had changed cast and networks from UPN. By the time our show actually aired, we were a CW show, which was a brand new network because UPN and WB had both dissolved into the CW.
0: That's right. Okay.
2: So we were the first show on the network.
0: Mm-hmm.
2: And so throughout all of those transitions and changes, which were months in between getting the job, I originally was up for Derwin, testing for Derwin.
1: Which is crazy.
2: I know, it's really crazy. Didn't get that. And then months later ended up, you know, landing Malik. And so in that time of auditioning and testing with the networks and everything, the network had changed.
1: Yeah.
2: And so there was a lot of changes that happened in that time. So it really forged the cast. Me, Tia, Wendy, Kobe. Tia wasn't the first actress in that part. Mm-hmm. There was another actress there. And then Pooch, who I'd known for years before we got the game, he wasn't the first person in that part.
1: That's crazy.
2: Yeah, so there were a lot of changes. So we forged a really good bond at that time because we were all really young. I was a little bit younger than most of the other cast members. But we forged a real bond through all the changes that we went through. And we were kind of like the little engine that could.
1: Yeah.
2: Nobody believed in us, but we were kicking ass on that network. Yeah.
1: And you were one of the only people asked to return each season. Like you had, each network that y'all even moved from.
2: Yeah.
1: How was the difference between you filming with the people that, you know, stuck around from the beginning versus when y'all did get to Paramount? It was a whole different cast.
2: That's a really good question. Thank you for asking me that. Because in the beginning, it was very difficult. And I think maybe for Wendy as well, I don't want to speak for anybody else, but it was difficult for us because we had forged a real bond with the characters, not just us as humans, but also our characters.
1: Right.
2: We didn't really know how was it going to work with us interacting as these characters in another world with other personalities, because actors are human. And so now you have to really start fresh.
1: Mm-hmm.
2: So it was almost like a new show. It was a new show.
0: Ooh.
2: And so it was a little bit difficult in the beginning, but I'm going to tell you, getting to know those actors and those artists, I actually really fell in love with all of them.
0: No doubt.
1: Yeah.
0: We appreciate you pulling up on us today, man. Thank you very much, man.
2: Man, thank you, guys.
0: Good talk today, man. Y'all showed this man some love. Jose Chanchez hanging out with us, celebrating 20 years from the game on BET. When we come back, more guests in the studio doing great things, man. Ebony Ward, Celaria Johnson, A Seat at the Table is the company. Definitely putting these great events together, man, for awareness for breast cancer during Breast Cancer Awareness Month. They're coming up next. Make sure y'all don't move.
4: We are... The Morning Hustle.

0: can't knock the hustle. Wow. Let's go. It's the morning hustle.
1: Yeah. Y'all know what it is. The morning hustle is here. L'Oreal, Kyle Santillan, Alton Walker. And we got Black Girl Magic in the building.
2: Yes.
3: Today,
1: you see what they doing, man. Representing the all-woman full-service artist management company and are doing amazing things in the community, especially since we're focusing on breast cancer and things of that nature right now. Representing right now, Miss Ebony Ward. Good morning. How are you?
4: Good morning. Thank
1: and Miss Zaliria Johnson is in the building. That's right. Light the night walk. That's about raising money and awareness breast cancer, right? That's going down tonight?
4: It is, and we are so excited. This is our first walk that we're doing with a seat at the table in our nonprofit organization, so we're really excited.
3: So how far are we walking?
2: That's where I was going. I want to come walk with y'all, but I need to figure
3: we
2: out.
3: We walking.
2: Because here's the second part.
3: Oh, here we go.
1: Here's the second part.
2: How far are we walking?
3: Is we walking.
4: Are you getting a snack or water?
2: No. Do we have to walk back? We gotta go somewhere. Is it a circle? Are we just making a circle, or we gotta walk and then Uber back? What
5: no,
2: are we doing?
5: No, it's a route, so it's only 30 minutes. You can handle 30 minutes. It's a mile and a half. We timed it out yesterday. We went on mile and a half.
1: That ain't too bad. So, for the people that are listening, they want to take part in the walk. You know what I mean? You gave them a seat at the table website. Is that where they can also go to sign up for the walk? How can they get down with that?
4: Of course, they can go to the website. Also, go to our Instagram page, A Seat at the Table. Inc. And register there at the link in our bio.
1: All right, there it is.
3: Yeah, damn. tonight we going.
1: That's
3: right.
1: Tonight.
3: We outside.
4: And even if not, you know, more importantly, it's about the donations, but more than anything, it's about the community. So if you've been affected by breast cancer, if you have breast cancer, if you just want to be around like a lot of love tonight, come down to 550 Ralph McGill Boulevard.
1: Hustlers, if you're in Atlanta, you can definitely pull up on them. But if not, you can still donate to the cause. Support these sisters from A Seat at the Table. Ebony Ward and Zaliria Johnson are here right now. When we come back, they're going to try their luck with the $1,000 cash grab. How about that? All right? Uh-huh. That's on the way.
6: Feel the vibe
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1: 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Oh! Oh, James Harden with the beautiful lob to Jared Allen.
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let's get the party started. 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That's when I knew that your heart was scarring. 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
4: Time to put it down with that $1,000 cash grab. Playing live in the studio today. Black Girl Magic, Miss Ebony Ward, is Illyria Johnson right here. Okay, now, this is special because Illyria was talking big junk about the cash grab.
5: She a hustler.
6: She really is.
4: Okay. All right, well, we're going to see
7: how
4: well.
7: Get none of these answers.
5: What did you tell us when you walked in? You said that you played a cash grab, and what happened?
8: I said, I know who the trouble maker is.
4: And who was that troublemaker?
8: Right here to the right, Miss
7: L'Oreal.
5: No, it was not for one.
8: L'Oreal was going to give us a free answer.
5: Thank you. Okay. See?
4: All right.
5: There
4: so
5: we go.
4: Before we get to that, Zaleria and Ebony, you guys are playing as a team?
8: Yes.
4: Is that okay? All right.
5: Easy.
4: All right, so let's run it down. Let's run it down. You got 60 seconds to answer each question. For every correct answer, you would get $10. If you got all 10 right, you would win
8: $1,000. You would or we are?
4: No, you would.
5: Well, so, so what happened was, this is like a we're gonna figure out how to donate to y'all y'all cause. How about that?
7: I give you $20 each question.
8: Okay, that's nice.
5: My,
8: I appreciate it.
5: All right, $20 each question.
7: $20 for each question.
5: Okay, so I'll raise your $20 and I'll do $30 a question.
8: Okay.
7: See
8: how black women are, they we just.
7: I do $30 each question.
5: $30 each question. Kyle's like, and I'll read the answer.
8: Right.
4: I'm just trying to get through the rules. If you don't know an answer, you can say pass. All right, we'll come back to that question as long as we have time left on the clock. Make sure the answer you give is the one that you want because we have to go with your first response. And our judges, Big Med, don't play about that.
5: No, he doesn't.
4: All right. All right. That being said, L'Oreal's got a free answer for you. What you got?
5: That answer is going to be Vienna.
4: Got
5: now,
4: that?
5: Y'all are some well-traveled women, so I think that.
7: Okay. You know,
5: I wasn't talking about the sausage.
7: Yeah, all right. You about to make this hard.
4: All right, so now you got to figure out when to use that answer. Got it? Okay.
5: The fact that she got her calculator out right now.
4: It's crazy.
5: Like, I knew
4: it's crazy.
8: But it's going to be two math questions. I really going to need a paper.
4: All right, well, we're going to see. We're going to see.
7: Man, you got to switch this up.
8: I'm happy.
5: Ebony, like, should I get mine out, too?
8: This is her game. This is her. This is her.
4: All right. That being said, I got 60 seconds on the clock. Zaleria and Ebony, if you're ready, say, I'm ready, Kyle.
8: I'm ready, Kyle.
4: All right. The clock begins. And 3, 2, 1, here we go. What is 13 times 7?
7: What are you doing in the car?
8: 91.
4: Spell the word leader.
8: L-E-A-D-E-R.
4: Which type of cloud is a low, flat, and often covers the sky like a gray blanket? Is it cumulus, stratus, or cirrus?
8: Stratus.
4: Which organs in a human body filter waste from blood to produce urine?
8: Your kidney.
4: What is the capital city of the state of South Dakota?
7: We getting broke, Elton. We getting broke every time she get out.
5: We broke.
7: Can't do that for any time.
8: Pass.
5: We work at radio.
4: How many standard ounces are in half of a pound of weight? Is it 6 ounces, 8 ounces, or 12 ounces?
8: Repeat it.
4: How many standard ounces are in half a pound of weight? 6, 8, or 12?
8: I know South Dakota is Pierre.
5: You passed that.
8: Okay, go ahead, pass.
4: Okay. What is the capital city of the country of Austria?
8: Vienna.
4: What is the longest river in North America by total length?
8: I know Nile.
4: The time.
6: Missouri, you playing.
7: It's right there.
5: That's okay. You did good. So Pierre is the capital of South Dakota.
4: Yes.
5: The standard ounces that are in a half a pound of weight, it was 8 ounces.
4: Because a pound is 16 ounces.
5: Okay. Yes. So 1, 2, 3, 4, 5, 6. Me and Alta owe you some damn money.
7: Yeah.
5: I can't even do the math. Let me see what the math is.
4: 180. I'm going to give you 20 on
8: each
4: one.
8: I'm going to go ahead and send the link right now.
7: And we going to donate.
5: Well, how much do we owe?
7: 180.
5: $180
8: to
5: the breast.
8: That's so nice. Thank you all.
5: Of course. We want to donate and make sure.
8: That is so nice.
6: They did. They upped it.
8: Hey, what you matched
5: it? He's out
8: there. It's a beautiful thing. Thank you.
4: Yeah, no problem.
5: We definitely want to make sure we donate to a great cause. And we want y'all to donate too. So make sure y'all go to
8: A Seat at the Table Foundation is the website, and our Instagram is A Seat at the Table Inc. And the bio, the link in bio, it's all there.
3: That's what happened when you played a cash grab with us every morning.
4: I was about to say, Zaliria, now you was talking big junk when you came in.
9: And she held it.
4: She held it down?
8: I got it a little bit more time.
5: I'll tell you one thing. She got money for the cause. So
3: that's what I'm saying. For rocking with us. I'm like, oh, she really listened.
5: Yeah.
4: That's right.
5: Yeah.
4: That's right.
5: I love that. Now,
4: appreciate y'all playing the cash grab. Congratulations on everything. And, of course, man, big shout-out to y'all for what y'all doing, man. Make sure y'all go donate. SeatAtTheTable.com.
8: Yeah.
1: It's the tour that the whole country been talking about. It's making its way to the land. It's the No Limit Cash.

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9: 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Baby, it's L'Oreal, Kyle Santillan, Alton Walker.
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9: Listen, the lowdown is coming up next. L'Oreal, what you got?
10: Ooh, speaking of lowdown, that's what they're saying this comedian is, and let's just say, you want to talk about backlash, he's getting it all. But does it matter? Because he's a white Jewish man, so... I'll tell you what he said. Plus, you'll never believe who has a documentary coming out and the person that's speaking on it. I didn't even know they were allowed to speak about these things, but I'll tell you who is going to talk about it. Us. Okay, coming up in the lowdown.
9: That's going down in 10 minutes. Don't move.
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0: L'Oreal has the lowdown.
1: Yeah, you got the
2: lowdown. On the morning hustle.
3: Going too far with the jokes can get you jammed up.
4: Really only if you're black, but let's see what happens, okay? Either way, it looks like there is something coming our way. The YSL trial, the longest running trial in Georgia history, is getting a documentary with Netflix. These are always my favorite documentaries. Netflix never disappoints when it comes to these kind of things. But I am shocked to hear that Judge Paige Whitaker, the judge in the whole situation, is taking a part of the documentary.
5: Netflix and Passion Pictures are doing a documentary of the YSL trial.
6: That's awesome.
5: I was interviewed for that documentary, and it is supposed to air sometime next year. I'm not sure the date.
4: That's cap, Your Honor. If that part's not in it, then I would be pissed. Remember when he did that? I want to see all the Woodies. I want to see all the shenanigans that happened.
6: I don't know,
4: you don't think so?
6: I don't know about them putting a documentary out. It could bring up some other stuff, man. That's why I'm scared of.
4: I mean, well, he got off with it. Yeah. So at the end of the day, whatever it brings up, he ain't going to be guilty for it at any given time. But I do remember when I was younger and the OJ trial was on television, I was too young to understand it, but I do know everybody was tuned in.
7: Yeah. Oh, yeah, everybody was.
4: Right? Who would you like to see the trial of?
7: Shoot, the Keefe D one, for real, for real.
4: Well, the Keefe D, I feel like didn't they broadcast? Yeah, the court TV, I think, had it. All I know is Harvey Weinstein. Let's get some of these white men and the crimes that they do. I want to see that put to the forefront, okay? Anyway, speaking of a crime, Blueface, he's just a crime his whole life, okay? Well, now, him and Krishan, it seems as though the two of them are making things real official. Is it real this time, okay? Is he tired of all the other girls and decided that he is going to make Krishan an honest woman? We know the two of them got engaged in the club with a club sign the other day. Then they did a photo shoot with the baby and said, meet the porter. So it seems like that's his last name. They're going through it. And now he has signed the deal with her name tatted on his back, huge. It's huge on the top of his back. Now, we know she has gotten numerous tattoos for him, but she also got them removed. So is this his way of trying to prove his love?
7: I don't know.
4: Well, I'll tell you one way he's trying to, I guess, prove his love, and that's by icing out. He has another baby on the way, y'all. He just had one with the girl Nabia, kicked her out the house. Now there's another woman by the name of Rella that's saying he won't even speak to her.
8: Gonna have the baby without him? Is he gonna want to come? He's been absent my whole pregnancy. What are you talking about? If you want to come, of course you could come.
4: Why would you want to have this man's baby?
7: Yeah, I mean, at this point, you've seen everything that they've been going through publicly. Exactly. Why would you even put yourself in a position to have a baby by him? Yeah.
4: Because it's given maybe she wants to be a streamer. That's the only thing I could see that they're thinking is like, oh, I'm going to get famous too. But it's like, girl, we're not going to care about you either. Last but not least, this is another man I'm not about to care about ever again. Now, I am a big fan of Curb Your Enthusiasm. The creator is Larry David. Mm-hmm. But he created also Seinfeld, and Jerry Seinfeld is in a world of trouble right now. During his set this weekend, there was a pro-Palestine supporter that attended his comedy show, and let's just say in the middle of his set, I guess he said some things she didn't like, and she stood up and said, save the children of Gaza. Well, this was his response.
9: Make a joke.
10: I'm racist. I'm into it.
4: Just in case you couldn't hear him clearly, he said, I'm racist, genocide, I'm into it.
7: Right.
4: Then he said, I'm going to find out how much your ticket was so I could send your money to Israel.
7: Crazy.
4: But this is the same man that once upon a time, when asked this,
11: can we get a free Palestine? Can we get a free Palestine?
12: It doesn't exist.
4: He's making his stance very clear. We know he's a Jewish man, and it is what it is as far as it comes to him. But there are children that are dying. There are innocent people that are dying. And comedian or not, to say genocide, I'm into it, is one of the most disgusting things I think I've ever heard. And the fact that I feel like he'll get away unscathed because he is a white Jewish man is scary.
7: Right.
4: There's nothing funny about that in no form or fashion. I'm L'Oreal. That's the lowdown. I want to know what the hustlers think about it. You can hit me up at Starring L'Oreal, L-O-R-E-L, or Morning Hustle Show. And remember, he did do the commencement speech at Duke, and a lot of students protested that and walked out.
7: Yeah.
4: You know, so I don't know if this is going to end more things for him, but we shall see.
7: All right. There you have it, man. We'll see what goes on with that. Stick around, man. Santilli News for HBCUs coming up next. Y'all not going to keep talking about my school.
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2: All right, let's get into it, man. HBCU news. First and foremost, I need my Red Sea of Sound, the band from Winston-Salem State University. Thank you so much. I appreciate that.
3: Yeah.
2: Let's get right to it, man. I don't like how they be acting towards us. Even when we have our own spaces, they find ways to be offensive to us as black people. Students at the University of Maryland, the tennis team, allegedly sent some racist imagery associated with the Ku Klux Klan to Howard University.
4: Man.
2: Now, the whole thing is they were materials for a College Park tournament that was supposed to be going on. Howard has a tennis club. I guess they were all supposed to play in this tournament. And the students on the team at Maryland decided they were going to send this over. I don't know if they thought they were being funny. I don't know if they thought they were going to be intimidating or whatever. But they sent this racist Ku Klux Klan material to the students and the team at Howard. And now Howard University is saying they're horrified. This is a terrible situation. The people over at Maryland have apologized and said the whole team is suspended, forfeited its tournament matches, and a matter was referred to campus police and the Office of Student Conduct. So, you know, even when we're minding our own business, man, we get stuff like this going on.
3: To think that racism is funny or, you know, what do they represent? The KKK has killed many of black people. There's nothing funny about that.
2: Yeah. And mind you, this reminds me of, we just, you know, got done watching A Different World, and there was a whole episode about the threat on campus.
3: Yeah.
2: You know, that stuff was real, too. We're still dealing with this kind of thing.
3: Minding our black-owned business, and y'all can't, y'all obsessed with us.
2: Exactly. All right, shout out to, let's keep it in D.C. for a minute, man. Howard University and Tennessee State University. These are the two schools that are going to be playing in the next upcoming NBA All-Star Weekend for the HBCU Classic at the Phoenix Convention Center.
3: Yeah.
2: So I like that.
3: Yeah.
2: I like that. You know what I mean? I need to look back into how many years this has been going on for now, but, of course, the HBCU Classic has been a part of the NBA All-Star Weekend
3: Love
2: for some
3: that.
2: Years now, and it's
3: Fire.
2: A great thing. So shout out to Howard, and shout out to Tennessee State University. A lot of my Chicago homies went down to Tennessee State for
3: and
2: sure.
3: Go ahead. Y'all better shine when y'all out there on that court.
2: You
3: ball out, okay?
2: Yeah. You feel me?
4: You ain't gonna say nothing about your school?
2: What you mean?
4: I mean,
2: yeah, we played in it too. Actually, we played in it when we were in Indianapolis, Winston-Salem State. I think we played Norfolk State in the HBCU.
4: They ain't in it this year.
2: No, we're not in the district.
3: You ain't gonna say nothing about your school? Is what about Payne? What year did they play? What year was it, Kyle? Do you remember?
2: Did Payne play?
3: I don't believe so. Do y'all have a basketball team?
2: No, I know what he's getting at.
3: What?
2: I know what he's getting at.
4: Yeah.
2: I didn't want to address it, but I'm gonna address it.
3: What is it?
2: All right, Winston-Salem State University. Unfortunately, we have a viral video going around on social media right now.
3: What is happening? Yeah.
2: Before this football game this last weekend, which I attended, you know what I mean? Something happened with the equipment.
4: Come on.
2: And the lines had to be painted on the field, and the equipment broke right before game day. So the guy was out there just kind of painting it by hand.
3: Wait a second.
4: I want him to bring this up every time he can.
2: I'm not talking about this ever again.
4: Yes, you are. I'm gonna bring it up tomorrow.
2: No.
3: Why the hell are the lines curved?
4: Right.
3: How do they know it's a touchdown? Right there.
4: I got all that money from that woman, and this is going on.
2: The equipment broke down too close to game time.
3: Hold on.
2: Shout out to our athletic director, Eric Burns. He addressed it. He said the field markings in our last home game fell short. Okay. And they will be addressing this. It won't happen again.
3: This giving cheating. Y'all cheated?
2: Mind you, let me say this. The last game, because I'm not going to stay on. I ain't going to stay on this.
4: That man was.
3: He looked a little embarrassed.
4: He was measured by his foot.
2: The last game, it was raining hard. There was a lot going on. But me and my Ram family, we were out there supporting in the rain, supporting our team, holding it down. Because what?
3: Who won?
4: They don't really know.
2: That's your HBCU
4: They
2: news.
4: Don't really know.
3: Say the line.
2: For HBCU.
4: The man said, I wear a size 12. That's a foot.
2: If you got something going on at your school.
3: Yo, I ain't messing with y'all.
2: Let me know. Holla at your boy at Radio King Kyle.
4: Come on.
3: That's not a foot.
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1: That's right. And we have $1,000. Text cash, C-A-S-H to 71007.
0: All right, look, man, the time is up. We are out the door. We will catch y'all tomorrow once again because that's what we do. If you want to get with us between now and then, you got to highlight us on social media. What you got going on? How can I get with you, L'Oreal?
1: Listen, it's super easy. You can follow me, Starring L'Oreal, S-T-A-R-R-I-N-G-L-O-R-E-L. Of course, I'm going to be out there supporting my girls at the Light the Night Breast Cancer Walk. And we also will be at Clark Atlanta for homecoming tonight.
2: Yeah.
1: Trim, Young Miami. Who else is on that thing? G Herbo.
2: Yep.
1: It's gonna be a time.
2: Be
1: right?
2: Shirley Caesar, I think. Gonna
1: Shirley
2: be
1: Caesar's Shirley not gonna be there. Actually,
0: Gladys Knight.
1: No, Belly Gang Cushington. Okay, so we will be out there starring L'Oreal for all the content. L O R E L.
0: Lionel Richie.
1: Alton, no, he's
2: Earth,
1: not.
2: Wind, and Fire.
1: Y'all gotta stop playing around.
2: Alton Walker.
1: Shout out to Dionne Warwick.
2: She gonna be there.
1: She had to cancel some stuff. It's not funny.
2: Alton Walker Show. Make sure you follow me. Like I said, you know we got the tour going on. Make sure you get those dates. Riley coming up Sunday, October. What's Sunday? October 18th.
0: Yeah.
2: And then Huntsville, October 23rd. And Cincinnati, November the 12th.
0: Mm-hmm.
2: Pull up.
0: All right. Y'all know what it is. For me, it's getting closer and closer to homecoming, WSSU. Rock with your boy, man. November the 5th. Cop your tickets. TheForever90s.com is going down. 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
1: 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Oh! 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

0: 979. Shout out to your booty and day party in the building. Good morning and happy hump day. Yay.
1: Yeah.
0: It's the middle of the week. We're going to get you through it. Mm-hmm. It's a little rainy outside.
1: Yeah.
0: That's okay.
1: Sure is.
0: Ain't nothing wrong with a little rain. Just make sure if your tires is bald.
1: Oh, my God.
0: Put them hazards on or stay in. You ain't got to go outside.
1: Oh, man.
0: Just getting all over the road.
1: Just getting and skedaddling.
0: Roten will be right here, y'all. Let me tell you about these days. It's National Dessert Day. Okay. Go on and get you some.
1: Get it.
0: Be bald and be free.
1: Not them tires.
0: Not them tires. Okay. Not them tires. But if you bald up top, that's cool. Some women like that, fellas. Make sure you got a beard, though. Don't be bald, no beard. That's nasty work.
1: Oh, no,
0: stop bullying day, please.
1: Please.
0: Stop. Because you wouldn't want to be
1: too.
0: Bullied.
1: You too.
0: Exactly. You with your grown self.
1: Ma'am. Because
0: grown people be bullying too.
1: Ma'am.
0: Stop it. You blocking blessings and it's ugly.
1: Sir.
0: Y'all.
1: Yeah.
0: Emergency Nurses Day. Hey, y'all.
1: Okay.
0: Shout out to y'all.
1: RNs.
0: National Curves Day, the thicker than the Snickers.
1: Oh, the thicker than the Snickers.
0: Shout out to y'all. Take your parents to lunch day.
1: All
0: right. Yeah. And lastly, Wolfie, I'm surprised at you. Mm-hmm. Bring your teddy bear to work day. Where is your teddy?
1: Man, bring your teddy.
0: You forgot your teddy.
1: Damn, I see a teddy in your room.
0: I got a teddy.
1: In.
0: Don't you touch my teddy. He stay at the job.
1: Bring your teddy to work.
0: Yeah, so that's that.
1: We teddy don't make bear.
0: We just tell you what's going on, just in case it can impact your day just a little bit. All right, speaking of impact your day, maybe somebody did annoyed the mess out of you and you need 30 seconds to pop off. We got 30. Okay. Uninterrupted. Pop off about whoever or whatever. Say their name, I could bleep it. What you want? Pop off. 216-578-1079.
1: Pop off.
2: 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It's making its way to the land. It's the No Limit Cash.

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1: 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Oh! Oh, James Harden with the beautiful lob to Jared Allen.
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0: 10, girl, you a 10. Girl, you a 10, girl, you a 10, girl, you a 10. 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

0: What happened? You need 30?
1: Yo.
0: Girl, do you need 30?
2: Yes, I do.
1: Three.
0: About to 30 up on you.
1: Two, one, pop off.
2: My name be baby, and I'm just saying, I just can't want to have their name in your mouth. They don't got nothing else to do, but they be watching your page, stalking you. Like, you ask to pull up, don't pull up, but they got all this mouth. I hate like that.
1: 15 more seconds, cousin.
2: Also, I would just like to know why just like to keep my name in their mouth. They don't got nothing else to do. Like, I'm just trying to see what that be like.
1: Time!
0: Well, what is your name? Maybe we could put your name in our mouth. What's up?
2: My name is B-Baby.
0: B-Baby. Y'all better stop talking about B-Baby. Get y'all some business. B is for business.
1: B-Baby or D-Baby?
2: B-Baby. B is in boy.
1: B-Baby, what's your Instagram so we can see why they all up in your business?
2: Top notch 34.
1: Top notch.
2: 34.
1: That's it?
2: Yep.
1: I'm coming to see what you do.
0: Okay, we about to stalk your page now.
1: We about to stalk your page.
0: You feel a little bit better?
2: Period. Yes, I do.
0: Okay. Well, what's your favorite station?
2: Z1079.
0: Yeah, boy. All right, so look, if you want to pop off, you need 30 on the clock. 216-578-1079 while it's still time.
3: If

0: song been on the radio, would you say Whoopi That Folded is better than, what was the Leave That Door Open? Remember, that was one of them ones too. Would you say that song is better?
1: No, I like Folded better.
0: Then Leave The Door Open?
1: Yeah, Folded a good song, but we just been playing it. We've been playing this song so damn long.
0: That's kind of what we do.
1: Folded and got so much PT on the court.
0: That's what we do.
1: Good Lord.
0: I was talking the other day about the players that get all the playing time.
1: You never talk about the radio, K-Line, in your damn life. You hear me?
0: If you're listening,
1: your body has decided
0: that you gonna live on the radio.
1: Yes.
0: Hey man, you need 30 on the clock. We got 30 for you in
1: 3, 2, 1. Pop off.
2: I just wanna ask two questions. When do we start back doing Saturday morning major cleanups? Yeah, ain't nobody pulling them dishes out them sinks that ain't been washed all week. Ain't nobody pulling them beds away from getting them headboards, getting that trash up under the bed. Ain't nobody cleaning on top of the ice box. And then just two more things I want to add for the lady. When y'all going to start sitting back down in the bathtub just letting it sit and boil? And just, you know, you can't stand up all your life bathing. You got to sit back down in that bathtub.
1: Time!
2: Time.
0: No,
2: I was just about to go in.
1: Oh,
2: man, I was just getting
0: you
2: ready.
0: You want 30 more?
1: You want 30 more?
2: No, I don't want. No, you was flowing. We don't want no FCC violation.
0: You right.
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1: 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Oh! 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

0: Z1079, you're inside a date party on your number one. It's Ro, it's Whoopi.
1: Yeah.
0: It's time to ask the city.
1: All right, hold on. Hold on, hold on.
0: We got a DM, because if not, I got a little subject matter.
1: Do you? I do. I'm just trying to find I'm going through it. But get your subject matter.
0: That's what you want to do?
1: Yeah, because I'm looking through, and I don't want to keep our listeners waiting. Yeah.
0: You're such a good guy.
1: I'm trying.
0: Well, Gloria Velez. Remember her? I feel like the fella should. Y'all should.
1: Yeah. Uh-huh.
0: Who's Miss Gloria, Wolfie?
1: No, I don't know Gloria Velez. Trying to think. Give me a hint.
0: She was a video vixen from back in the day. She was in Cisco's video.
1: Oh,
0: she was in Big Pimpin'.
1: Buffy just came out, too, and she had something. So I thought she was going there. I was about to
0: say,
1: that ain't
0: Buffy's name,
1: is it?
0: Well, a lot of them are now.
1: Okay.
0: So basically, Mace and Cam.
1: Okay.
0: They were talking.
1: I see you. Okay.
0: Yeah. And right. I forget old girl's name. Stat, I think is her name. But she's a part of the show.
1: Yeah.
0: And so they were talking about the video vixens. And Stat had made a comment like, you know, well, where are these women? Like, are they back in general population?
1: Mm-hmm.
0: And apparently that rubbed a lot of the back in the day video vixens wrong. They were offended by that comment. And
1: okay.
0: It didn't help that Mace and Cam was basically like hooting and hollering about the general pop comment. So Gloria, I went on her Instagram page, y'all. I ain't been on Gloria's. I ain't been on not no damn body page in a very long time to know that Gloria Velez got a page. But anyway, she's now doing a podcast called General Population. And she was so offended because she felt like they were the driving force behind hip hop and like the music videos,
1: mm-hmm.
0: and you know, and she felt that they were just disrespectful and hated on the women of the video vixen era.
1: So she's championing the video vixen. That's what you're saying? Is that her stance?
0: No, I guess she about to go on her podcast and start giving it back the way that the guys is giving it. Because she was offended. She didn't take it as like, oh, you know, when you say general population, it's like they regular. They back to being, you know.
1: Okay.
0: Gloria. You just Gloria. You not Shorty that was in the Big Pimpin' video, because
1: yeah.
0: that was her infamous video.
1: Yeah.
0: But I don't know. She was offended. So I don't know. I mean, I don't even know why I brought that up. I just thought it was funny because she got a whole podcast out now. And now all the other video vixens are making statements like, oh my gosh, not who you said, Buffy? But that's not who
1: yeah.
0: I'm thinking of. It was the other little thicky, the real thicky one, chocolate thicky. Oh my gosh.
1: Buffy.
0: Well, anyway, I don't know. Do y'all feel like she should have been offended? Because at the end of the day, I feel like the video vixen era is over now that we have IG influencers.
1: Well, it just transferred to a new way of how it looks.
0: Yeah.
1: So,
0: I mean, they don't even be in the videos like that no more, for real. Or am I tripping? I don't be watching videos. What's the last video you watched?
1: It's been a minute.
0: I think the baby popped out. Oh, they was in that video. They was in that
1: Tooting
0: video.
1: It.
0: But I don't know, y'all. I don't know if Gloria should have been offended at the general pop comments.
1: Yeah, I don't know how.
0: But they was holding it down back in the day. Matter of fact, call in and let us know your favorite video vixens from back in the day. Let me see if you know ball.
1: 216-578-1079.
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1: Harden into the paint, lob to Allen. Oh! Oh, James Harden with the beautiful lob to Jared Allen.
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1: 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I'll discuss next on The Daily Play with Joy Taylor.
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1: This is The Daily Play with Joy Taylor. The Atlanta Dream were facing the reality of playing their first two WNBA Finals home games since 2013 and the 3,500-seat Gateway Center that they've called home since 2021. Now, the Dream announced that they will play every game next season in the 17,000-capacity State Farm Arena. Six of the Dream's regular season games this season and all three of their playoff games have been played at State Farm, where the Hawks currently play. Fortunately, the necessary compromises were made. Game 3 was moved a day earlier, and the Hawks changed their tip-off against Houston from 8 p.m. to 8:30. On October 24th, the Valkyries and Dream will tip at 1 p.m. instead of at 3:30. I'm extremely happy with this result. 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The finals start Saturday, and I can't wait. 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

0: Hey, cousin.
1: Hey, us busy.
0: So, I want to talk about my favorite video vixen.
1: The VVs from back in the day. Who was yours?
0: Her name is Tay Hecker.
1: Okay, she that's did my all girl. Along.
0: Neo videos, T.I. videos.
1: Yeah, she was in ATL.
0: Yep, she was in ATL. Like, I love her look. Like, she is so pretty.
1: She is very pretty. And you see what she got going on these days, right?
0: No, actually, I haven't.
1: So, I guess there was some speculation before it was actually revealed, but she is married to actor John Boyega, and they recently just had a baby.
0: Oh.
1: Yes.
0: You know, they was all on the Melissa Forbes and stuff, but I like her. I think she's vegan, but hold on, because it's a girl. I don't think she's a video vixen, but she was in a tip drill video, if you know, But
1: there was a lot of girls in a tip drill video.
2: Is she the one that Nelly swiped that credit card through her booty cheeks?
0: Yeah. Yup. That was her. But yeah, I think all the video vixens from back in the day was everything. Like, a lot of them was natural, too.
1: You ain't never lied about that. Hey, so, Wolfie, real quick, back to Tay. You know that John Boyega, you know the big talk surrounding them two is he's only 34 and she's 48.
3: No type of time.
1: Oh, my. See, that's why I should have never said nothing.
3: Yeah, no type of time.

0: 479.
1: Connection. What I see. See,

0: SR Booski. All right, y'all. So y'all have been literally in my notifications. I'm speaking for myself. I know Wolfie, D Brand, PJ, Kenya, Maddie, Matt. So many people acting like they've never seen the random videos before. So, hey, we dropped another one.
1: We back.
0: We dropped another one. And so if you were entertained that whole 24 days of our shenanigans, day 25 has been posted. You know, and you never know. We might drop another one. We might get bored. We might do a little something extra. You never know. But it is up at the Day Party Live at Z1079, at Rodigga, at DJ Ryan Wolf, and everybody else in that thing. Go check it out. Jump in the comments. And yeah, what we got coming up?
1: No tones for the tones of damn no.
0: That's right.
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1: 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Oh! Oh, James Harden with the beautiful lob to Jared Allen.
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1: Who is that DJ? Who is that DJ?

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Beat steady knocking. 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

0: D1079, you're inside a day party on your number one. It's Ro, it's Whoopi. Noon Tunes on your radio. Hey, yo. So journalist over there, he posted a story on this man. Was it a man?
1: Yeah.
0: So how much lobster?
1: $8,000 worth of lobster.
0: 192 lobster tails missing. They caught them? Because I'm trying to see where he at. Was it local?
1: No, it wasn't local.
0: Don't tell me to read the story.
1: Read my story.
0: It's me. It's me. Tell me. Where was it at? What city? Was it local?
1: Hold on. Now I got to go pull up my story. I done wrote so many stories. Now I got it memorized.
0: Oh, my gosh, y'all. He is out of control.
1: I'm a journalist.
0: Well, also, it's National Dessert Day. We talked about that earlier. So if you feel like getting in the kitchen and whipping up a couple of snacks, a couple of treats, I posted 10 recipes that are very easy to follow.
1: Yep.
0: Okay. I'm going to whip you up some. Let me know where you at so I can get some.
1: It was the Biltmore Hotel, okay? He worked there. He was an employee. And I guess he really liked, he had a taste for lobster tails, and he got
0: he was trying to slang them things, talking about something he got a taste for lobster. $8,000 worth, 192 lobster tails is crazy. But anyway, we'll be right back.
1: Lobster tails expensive.
0: More Noon Tunes on the right. Oh, we ain't even did.
1: No.
0: You be slipping.
1: No, we ain't even connect our cousins with that.
0: Well, maybe we could do it next break. If you single and ready to mingle.
1: Yeah, because we already did a good connection. And what happened with that?
0: Maybe they still vibing.
1: Yeah, what happened with that?
0: We said to hit us back if it goes sour.
1: You're right.
0: All right, so if

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1: Harden into the paint. Lob to Allen. Oh! Oh, James Harden with the beautiful lob to Jared Allen.
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1: Harden sideline right. Mitchell, three ball. Donovan, good!
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1: Who is that DJ

0: yeah, and all of that. We'll be shutting down YouTube on your number one. Look, if you are single and you want to maybe meet somebody on a day party, yeah. Come on down with your thick self on National Curve Day. But yeah, single ladies, single fellas, we're really only looking for one. You know, we would love to highlight you all, but today we need one single. Mm-hmm. We're going to cut a little bit of information from you.
1: Yep.
0: See if there's any takers. Mm-hmm. And then hopefully we can make love on the radio.
2: Have you ever made love on the freeway?
0: Is that a song?
2: The freeway.
1: Who sang that? You know that?
0: That's a song?
1: For real, that was a hit. It wasn't a hit. Let me not say that.
0: Yeah, please.
1: It was a good song, though.
0: Golly.
1: That was Busy Bone.
0: Oh, well, shout out to them.
1: Busy Bone.
0: Shout out to them, to the cousins. But if you're single and you want to partake in our shenanigans, it worked out for the last girl. She found her somebody.
1: She ain't called us
0: back. So it must be aight.
1: Might be working.
0: 216-5-

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1: 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Oh! Oh, James Harden with the beautiful lob to Jared Allen.
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1: Harden sideline right, Mitchell. 3-ball, Donovan. Good!
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0: Z1079, you're inside a day party on your number one. Coming up, Jalen, Skilla Baby, and we got a single lady. So, fellas, if you looking, we'll talk to her in a minute, see if you want to bite. But not like that, though. You know, like, get her number. You know?
1: Let's get the party started. See you at the bar, you was hardly talking. That's when I knew that your heart was starring. Friends to lovers need a part to star in. Like, wait, babe, let me.

0: Carlos, is that you?
1: Single, single.
0: Yeah. Okay, that's cool. Okay, first of all, how old are you?
1: I'll be 41 on the 19th.
0: She's a cougar! That's not a cougar. I mean, unless you like them young.
1: Well, I don't like them young. I go five down or 10 up.
0: You said what?
1: I go five down or 10 up.
0: Five down or 10 up. Okay, so fellas, five down.
2: We know who don't, cousin. That's all right, mad at you, cousin.
0: All right, let's get a little brief description of yourself.
1: I'm 5'5". I'm 165. I'm new to Cleveland. I'm originally from Alabama.
2: Okay.
1: I'm 2 kids. I work home nursing, my homebody. Area, so I'm trying to find somebody that could give me a tour up the city.
0: That could what?
2: Tour her through the city.
1: Tour, yeah.
0: Tour you through the city.
2: Yeah.
1: She
2: looking for, she looking
0: girl,
2: for someone to teach
0: I
2: her the city.
0: I thought she said tear it through the ceiling. Like, oh. Damn. Oh, I know we got a couple of them in the city if you want it.
2: You got what's
1: no,
2: your,
1: okay.
2: You on social media?
1: Yeah, I am. I'm on LaShara Thomas, S-H-A-R-A, Thomas, T-H-O-M-A-A.
0: All right, girl, you got to type. How you like them? What you like?
1: Girl, they can have a damn disability as long as they're a man. Oh,
0: they can have a disability?
1: I'm down. On people because they got this business.
0: No. I love that. I'm laughing because I love you. Like, you don't give
2: you,
0: no
2: is S-H-A-R-A Thomas. Is it W-Wet-315?
1: Yeah.
2: Oh, you wet?
1: Yeah.
0: Oh, really?
2: You wet? Okay.
1: That's it.
0: So, any last thing you would like to leave for somebody who might be like, damn, I low-key want to see what's up with her? Is there anything you want to be like, hey, before you come in my DM or come checking for me?
1: Don't come about no sex. It ain't all about no sex.
0: Don't come about no what?
1: Sex.
0: Uh-huh.
1: That's all they want to do.
0: She said don't be coming real quick trying to show the eggplant. We don't need that.
1: That's it. That's all. Let it grow. Don't be a show. Let it grow.
0: I know that's right. Well, listen, the information is out there now. So any single fellas that like what you hear, and if you got on the gram and checked your page out, you like what you see, call up 216-578-1079. We will connect you with our girl, and hopefully y'all can, you know, it's cutty season.
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1: 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Oh! Oh, James Harden with the beautiful lob to Jared Allen.
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0: That girl is good. I could have kept going. Give me the lyrics, Tims. I can sing it with you.
1: Oh, my goodness.
0: All right, y'all. So we do got what you need. Tickets to the Cavs home opener next Friday. I believe that's next Friday.
1: Yeah.
0: And your chance to win is coming up at about 2:05. Mm-hmm. And then at about 2:15, we're going to argue two songs, all right? So everything you need right here on your number one. Don't move. It's right here where you got it.
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2: I used to think about immature things. 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

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Zodiac sign, it must be a Gemini moon, cause we about to go half. 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

0: Z1079, you're inside a day party on your number one, and we got to argue two songs. We decided to go in Wale's bag. Yeah. Well, Woofie decided, and I just said, you know what, bump it, because I like Wale. So, you know the rules. Two songs going up for battle. We need to know which is the better out of the two. We'll give you our opinion, and then y'all must chime in and tell us what you think about it. You could argue us down, or it could just be a very simple fact. Nah, boom, boom, boom, boom is the better song. And boom, drop the mic. Mm-hmm. All right, so first song up for battle is this one.
1: I recollect your name.
2: This is my jam.

0: it in time. All right, which one, Whoopi?
1: That Way.
0: That Way?
1: That's right. That Way.
0: It is the better song.
1: That Way.
0: It is the better song.
1: That Way.
0: And Ross was on That One too, right? Mm-hmm. Yeah. We going That Way. We tied over here. Which do you say though? Maybe you disagree. Maybe On Chill was the better song. Okay. Did both of them have videos?
1: Yeah.
0: All right. Maybe you need to factor in the fact that the video was, one of the videos is better.
1: Let me not just speak on that. Let me not say I might have lied. I don't know. But I'm pretty sure.
0: I feel like they both got videos.
1: With both of them songs being the smashes they were, they should have some videos.
0: I'm going to look them up, and if they do, I'm going to post them. Because, sometimes you got to reminisce. But
1: That's good. She a journalist.
0: What? Boy. 216-578-1079. What's the better song? Wale, Jeremiah, On Chill. Wale, Jeremiah, That Way. All right, let's argue.
2: The tour that the whole country been talking about. It's making its way to the land. It's the No Limit Cash.

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1: 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Oh! 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

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And you better be glad, because a lot of times we be hanging up, making you beg, making you work. First one to get through, two tickets to that game on Friday. It's D.

0: Day party on your number one. Got to give a big shout out to our boy Lawrence because he is going to the Cavs home opener next week versus the Nets. And your next chance to win comes tomorrow. All right, so don't worry. You still got a chance to get them for the free, or you can just go and get them at Cavs.com. Okay. So tomorrow we'll be back 10 o'clock in the morning right here on your radio on the TBT, giving you the nostalgic vibes music wise and of course all the songs that you love today, and then some shenanigans of course 10 to 3 o'clock. Right, you know what I promise, if life happens to flash before your eyes today, make sure you got plenty to watch. Be blessed, stay safe, know that you are loved, and we're out.
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1: 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Oh! Oh, James Harden with the beautiful lob to Jared Allen.
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1: You want to know my name?
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1: Thank you.
0: Gotta know we came to work, do two things today.
1: Play these hits.
0: And now make sure the hits don't stall.
1: You know the vibe.
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0: 10. 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
1: 10,
0: girl, you a
1: 10. Hey, twin, make sure you locked in on the ground right now at Dat Boy Inc. That's DatBoyInc.
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1: What I see? 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
1: I'm gonna say it's DJ Misty.
0: Big shout out to Kobe. Kobe in this building today.
2: What's up, Kobe?
0: You got to know it, man. Kobe is our boss. Okay, guys.
2: Kobe, this is for you.
0: All right. Did you see that Blueface got Krishan's name tattooed on his back?
1: Yeah, I do. And she got her tattoo on the side of her cheek redone. I know you in the car right now. Like, don't bring this to me right now. Yeah. But it's in our face, though. Y'all, nothing we can really do about it right now. But let the time pass. He did propose to her.
0: In the club
1: over the weekend. But he did do the same thing with his first baby mama, Jane Alexis. But I feel like Blueface is a true businessman. He knows how to get the people going, and he knows what the people want to see.
0: That's real.
1: And I hate that he uses black women to his advantage. But he know how to make money off of it.
0: So last I heard, she was getting the tattoo removed, but now she touched it up.
1: She touched it up, and it has a lot more detail than what it did the first time.
0: On their joint, the Porter's Kickstream, in the early hours of yesterday, October 13th, day 12 of the series that they just started. So that's what you were saying, like, with business, right?
1: Yeah, he knows what the people want to see.
0: Blueface spent about 3 hours getting Krishan in cursive tattooed across his upper back and below his neck.
1: So this is my thing, though. She got his face. On the side of her face. He got a name on her back that's easily could be covered at any moment.
0: And tattoos don't mean nothing to him. This man got the Chase Bank sign on his face.
1: He went in, and I also don't like that because prior for the, I'm going to always give credit when it's due. Blueface is a handsome guy. So when he did, I don't know what happened to him in jail, why he wanted to come out and put all that on his face. But before he had went into jail, he a handsome dude.
0: Boy got the Washington Nationals logo tattooed on his face. He from L.A.
1: He added more on to his face.
0: So his girlfriend, Krishan Rock, rubbed his feet and face during the studio session and cried on the stream, saying she did not expect the tattoo to be that big.
1: Krishan, baby, stand up. Stand up!
0: He also gifted her some jewelry on the stream, too, which almost brought her to tears.
1: No, I seen that. One thing my girl gonna do is cry.
0: Well, what that song was that,
1: Love is blind. And it'll take over your mind.
0: Stick by your radio. It's the biggest show in the city. You post it on the corner.
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1: 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Oh! 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
1: Harden sideline right, Mitchell, three ball, Donovan, good!
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1: I'm against this DJ Missus.
0: Man, we're so glad that you keep us turned up, because without you listening, we wouldn't have no job.
1: So keep listening.
0: Happy birthday to the Libra gang. DJ Missus, what do you want to do for your birthday on Monday?
1: We're going to have a party on the radio.
0: Yeah, party!
1: And we only having a party on the radio because I ain't putting my PC on time.
0: We are getting ready for that One Voyage cruise, though.
1: Yeah, we are.
0: Speaking of good things happening, mm-hmm. Let's throw them H's up for H-Time.
1: H-Time coming down.
0: Originally Destiny's Child members, Beyonce and Kelly Rowland.
1: The real.
0: Open up the Knowles Rowland House in Houston.
1: Love that.
0: It is 31 permanent homes. Here's what happened. Beyonce, Kelly Rowland, and Miss Tina Knowles cut the ribbon on yesterday in Midtown Houston, joined by Blue Ivy and Rumi Carter, alongside Solange, Pastor Rudy Rasmus, Mayor Whitmire, and Commissioner Ellis.
1: Yeah.
0: It's the it is a $8.4 million project. And it turns the former Knowles Rowland Center for Youth, built in 1999 with Destiny's Child's first single earnings, later damaged by Hurricane Harvey in 2017 and a fire in 2021. It turned that into 31 permanent supportive apartments for people who experience chronic homelessness. 16 units are built for mobility or sensory impairments, and the residents get case management, mental health counseling, substance use treatment, life skills training, and nutritional help throughout the Bread of Life, Inc.
1: I love that. Shout out to Beyonce and Kelly for doing a big one for the city.
0: Also, the church where Beyonce got baptized at, St. John's Downtown Church. Them folks got partnership in it as well.
1: That's
0: so that is so big.
1: I know they got Beyonce picture up in this one. So she was baptized. Yeah.
0: You gotta walk through them halls. Hey, imagine baptizing Beyonce.
1: And you ain't even know.
0: Man, how you love
1: that's
0: that.
1: That's some holy water for real.
0: We got that full story up on our website, postitonthecorner.com.
1: Thank you.
0: Coming up in moments though.
1: What's up? We're
0: gonna make sure these hits do not stop and somebody just won a big case in court. I'm gonna tell you who.
1: You post it on the corner.
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1: I'm DJ Missy.
0: Happy Working Woman Wednesday, DJ Missy.
1: Thank you.
0: Posted on the Corner alumni, Money Loan just scored a big win.
1: Ooh, what she hit?
0: All right, it's in court. The judge blocked her ex-managers from her medical records. In an October 8th ruling reported on October 13th, Magistrate Judge Sarah Netburn held that Money Loan's mental health facility records stay protected by medical privilege in her fight with former managers Shaka Zulu and Jeff Dixon.
1: As they should be.
0: The managers, who sued in October 2025, alleging more than $600,000 in unpaid commissions and breach of agreement, they wanted the records for a defamation claim tied to Loan's allegation that she had involuntarily admitted. The judge said that they may question her about circumstances, but not her diagnosis or her treatment.
1: Okay, yeah. I feel like don't use my mental health about some hate. Don't do that.
0: Wow.
1: Can I do this with shout out to Money Long?
0: She was just posting on the corner.
1: Go watch that interview right now. Post it on the corner. YouTube. Everything is spelled correctly. We talked to her two times.
0: Okay? How you love that?
1: So go check it out. Great energy. And she like your big cousin. Like, she really get big cuz energy. Thanks.
0: All right. Cool. Stick by your radio. It's the biggest show in the city. You posted on the corner.
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1: I'm DJ Mrs.
0: And we're inside our topic of the day.
1: Could you forgive somebody that publicly embarrassed you?
2: No, I would not. I done been publicly embarrassed before, and when I catch up to her, I got something for her. I don't care if it's 5 years, 10 years, but I got something for her.
0: It ain't nobody but me, you, and DJ Mrs. Please tell me what happened.
2: So, it's kind of illegal, so I ain't gonna put it all out there, but she tried to say that I sold her something fake, and it wasn't fake. She was my best friend, and she basically went on Instagram, Facebook, saying that I was trying to kill her, this, that, and the third. So I got something for her, too.
0: And I'm going to be a little petty. Show me the video when you catch up with Shawty.
2: Oh, I got you. I'm going to give you a second, but I promise you, I got you.
1: Make sure y'all
2: put it out public, too.
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1: Period.
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2: 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She's gone now, but the table is still here. And this year, I'm the one asking. Election Day is Tuesday, November 3rd. 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Make sure you're registered and make your plan. Then vote. And somebody is going to ask you the same question she asked me. Did you go? Make sure you can say yes.
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4: Is John, you said serious?
5: People living in poverty are just not very, they're not very experienced at navigating the real world, right? I remember talking to one young lady who said, well, I don't really know how money works at a grocery store, because she grew up and has lived all of her adult life using SNAP cards to buy groceries. And so you literally have to teach people how to budget.
4: John Husted really said that. How is he supposed to represent me when he looks down on me? 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When I was struggling, I had no choice but to navigate the world. That's how I survived. John Husted definitely showed us who he is.
5: People living in poverty are just not very, they're not very experienced at navigating the real world.
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6: I'm Sherrod Brown, running for Senate. I approve this message.
7: Paid for by friends of Sherrod Brown.
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0: Posted on the corner, we're inside our topic of the day. What's your name?
1: Karen.
2: What's up, Karen? Can you forgive somebody that publicly embarrassed you?
1: Yes, but it depends on what it is. If it's something that, like, really was ethically wrong, I probably would have a hard time. But I forgive. I think everybody deserves forgiveness.
2: Okay, Karen, I feel that.
0: Where you posted on the corner at?
1: Yes. I'm posted at Scott Boulevard of Decatur Road.
2: I know that's right.
1: Downtown Decatur.
0: Wouldn't have no job without you listening, baby.
1: Yeah, thank y'all. Posted on the corner.
2: Ooh, child, can you forgive somebody that publicly embarrassed you?
3: Oh, my God. You know what's so crazy? I don't even want to answer this question. I called because I've been trying to call this number for, like, 10 minutes.
0: Well, now that we got you here, we're doing the topic of the day.
2: So, girl, could you forgive somebody that publicly embarrassed you?
3: No.
2: Period.
3: I mean, I'm gonna forgive them just because, like, you know, the way I was raised and, like, me as a Christian person, but, like, you know, I'm going to forgive them, but, you know, I ain't going to forget. I'm just going to, like, move accordingly and keep my distance. You know what I'm saying?
2: Okay, period.
0: What's your name?
3: My name is Kodak. And everybody is probably going to, my friends are going to be like, why are you, like, I'm going to get text messages just asking, like, why am I on the radio? Like,
0: because you tuned in to the biggest show in the city.
1: Posted on the corner.
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0: could you forgive somebody that publicly embarrassed you?
1: Call us right now. 1-844-426-PLTC.
2: I mean, I would do it if you give me that public apology.
0: You can give me the public apology, but I ain't going. You can stay right where you at.
2: Well, we taking this one to the phone lines, and we need you to tap in.
0: Hey, Missy, where you posted on the corner at?
3: Cincinnati.
0: I know, that's right. So could you forgive somebody that publicly embarrassed you, sis?
3: After I publicly beat their ass,
0: I ain't mad at you, Missy.
1: I know you from Ohio for real, talking like this.
0: You know what I'm saying? I'm from Ohio. Yeah. I'm from Ohio too, but keep that on the low, okay?
3: Yes, sir. Yes.
1: We want you to join in on this conversation with us.
0: Right now, could you forgive somebody that publicly embarrassed you?
1: 1-844-426-PLTC.
4: Hey, yo, what up? It's the one and only Jacquees. You know I'm posted on the corner. Big shout out to my people, Incognito and DJ Mrs. Fat. Having the biggest show in the city. I already know what it is with me. Love, let's get it.
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0: 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It's the Sports Minute with Bistro.
1: Hey, what's happening, sports fans? It's your boy Bistro. Let's get into it with the Posted on the Corner Sports Minute. First up, Tampa Bay Rays are back in business. That's right. They beat Cleveland 3-1 last night, tying the American League Championship Series at one game apiece. Freddy Peralta pitched six scoreless innings, and Cleveland's costly error helped Tampa Bay take control. Guardian fans, you can't be giving away free runs, man. Not in October. Now to the National League. The Dodgers are in trouble. Milwaukee leads the series 2-0. Yep, the game 3 tonight in Los Angeles is going to be crazy. The defending champs better wake up, because the Brewers, they trying to turn that Hollywood blockbuster into a short film. Believe that. Finally, WNBA finals are set. Angel Reese and Atlanta Dream will battle the Golden State Valkyries for the championship starting Saturday. Two teams, one trophy, and a whole lot of bragging rights. Yep, I'm Bistro. That's your Sports Minute. Scores, stories, and just enough trash talk to get you through the day.
0: That's the Sports Minute with Bistro.
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1: 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Oh! 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
19: Snakes, zombies, sharks, heights, speaking in public. 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
0: I might marry your little.

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I'm a thotty, I'm a bet. 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
2: 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We play the number one game show on the radio. Who is this?
3: Harold.
2: What's up, Harold? Where you posted on the corner at?
3: Houston.
1: I know, that's right. So I got a riddle for you right now. You ready?
3: I think so.
1: All right. Name three consecutive days that do not have a name of the week.
3: That don't have a name of the weekend?
1: Ooh, close?
2: You was on to some.
1: But not close enough. Call us back, baby.
2: Thank you, folks. We're playing number one game show on the radio. Who is this?
4: Come on, man.
2: What's up? Where you posted on the corner at?
4: I'm in Middletown.
1: I got a riddle for you, boo. You ready?
4: What's up?
1: Name three consecutive days that do not have a name of the week. It's the riddle. Don't think too hard.
4: Three consecutive days that do not have a name of the week.
1: Mm-hmm.
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1: Period.
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10: 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Who is this?
11: This is Adrena.
10: What's up, Adrena?
11: Hey.
10: Where you posted on the corner at?
11: I'm on the north side.
12: On that north. I got a riddle for you, boo. You ready?
11: Yeah.
12: Name 3 consecutive days that don't have a name of the week. It's a riddle. Don't think too
11: 3 more. Consecutive days that don't have
12: a name of the week. 5 seconds.
11: Tuesday?
12: No, ma'am.
10: That's the name of the week.
12: Think about a quarter's back, baby.
10: Thank you. We playing number one game show on the radio. Who is this?
13: This is Chloe.
12: Hey, what's Chloe? Up, Chloe?
13: What up, though?
12: Where are you calling from?
13: Girl, turning the corner on 75.
12: Period. I got a riddle for you, baby. You ready?
13: Yeah.
12: Name 3 consecutive days that don't have a name of the week.
13: That don't have a name of the week.
12: Mm-hmm. It's a riddle, so don't think too hard. It's a riddle.
13: Today, tomorrow, yesterday.
12: Period! Let me hear you say post it on the counter.
13: Post it on the counter.
10: Who is that DJing like that?
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1: Hey, what's happening, sports fans? It's your boy Bistro. Let's get into it with the Posted on the Corner Sports Minute. First up, Tampa Bay Rays are back in business. That's right. They beat Cleveland 3-1 last night, tying the American League Championship Series at one game apiece. Freddy Peralta pitched six scoreless innings, and Cleveland's costly error helped Tampa Bay take control. Guardian fans, you can't be giving away free runs, man. Not in October. Now to the National League. The Dodgers are in trouble. Milwaukee leads the series 2-0. Yep, the game 3 tonight in Los Angeles is going to be crazy. The defending champs better wake up, because the Brewers, they trying to turn that Hollywood blockbuster into a short film. Believe that. Finally, WNBA finals are set. Angel Reese and Atlanta Dream will battle the Golden State Valkyries for the championship starting Saturday. Two teams, one trophy, and a whole lot of bragging rights. Yep, I'm Bistro. That's your Sports Minute. Scores, stories, and just enough trash talk to get you through the day.
0: That's the Sports Minute with Bistro.
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1: 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Oh! 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
2: It is a Working Woman Wednesday. I'm losing track of the days.
1: I ain't gonna lie, on Monday, I put up an affirmation, because usually in my Instagram stories, when we work, I try to put up this affirmations that's on my desk. I put up the 14th on Monday.
2: Uh-oh.
1: Guess what today is?
2: The 14th.
1: I was early.
2: You were too early.
1: This is crazy, but we're right on time to play these hits and to make sure the hits do not stall.
2: Period.
1: So we're going to need your help today. You got a song you want to hear? Just call us, man. 1-844-426-PLTC.
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0: I'm like, PostItOnTheCorner.com is the website. 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
1: I'm against this DJ Misty.
0: Big shout out to Kobe. Kobe in this building today.
2: What's up, Kobe?
0: You got to know it, man. Kobe is our boss. Okay, guys.
2: Kobe, this is for you.
0: All right. Did you see that Blueface got Krishan's name tattooed on his back?
1: Yeah, I do. And she got her tattoo on the side of her cheek redone. I know you in the car right now. Like, don't bring this to me right now. Yeah. But it's in our face, though. Y'all, nothing we can really do about it right now. But let the time pass. He did propose to her.
0: In the club
1: over the weekend. But he did do the same thing with his first baby mama, Jane Alexis. Mm. But I feel like Blueface is a true businessman. He knows how to get the people going. And he knows what the people want to see.
0: That's real.
1: And I hate that he uses black women to his advantage. Mm. But he know how to make money off of it.
0: So last I heard, she was getting the tattoo removed. But now she touched it up.
1: She touched it up. And it has a lot more detail than what it did the first time.
0: On their joint, the Porter's Kickstream, in the early hours of yesterday, October 13th, day 12 of the series that they just started. So that's what you were saying, like, with business, right?
1: Yeah, he knows what the people want to see.
0: Blueface spent about 3 hours getting Krishan in cursive tattooed across his upper back and below his neck.
1: So this is my thing, though. She got his face. On the side of her face. He got a name on her back that's easily could be covered at any moment.
0: And tattoos don't mean nothing to him. This man got the Chase Bank sign on his face.
1: He went in, and I also don't like that because prior for the, I'ma always give credit when it's due. Blueface is a handsome guy. So when he did, I don't know what happened to him in jail, why he wanted to come out and put all that on his face. But before he had went into jail, he a handsome dude.
0: Boy got the Washington Nationals logo tattooed on his face. He from L.A.
1: He added more on to it, to his face.
0: Boy, what that song was that,
1: Love is blind. And it'll take over your mind.
0: Stick by your radio. It's the biggest show in the city. You post it on the corner.
1: November 3rd is your chance to make a difference. 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If you're not happy with the current state of affairs, do something about it. Use your voice. Take a stand. There's power in numbers, and together we can shape the future, exercise your right, and honor those who came before us.
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1: 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Oh! 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
0: Man, we're so glad that you keep us turned up, because without you listening, we wouldn't have no job.
1: So keep listening.
0: Happy birthday to the Libra gang. DJ Mrs., what do you want to do for your birthday on Monday?
1: We're going to have a party on the radio.
0: Yeah, party!
1: And we only having a party on the radio because I ain't putting my PC on time.
0: We are getting ready for that One Voyage cruise, though.
1: Yeah, we are.
0: Speaking of good things happening, mm-hmm. Let's throw them H's up for H-Time.
1: H-Time coming down.
0: Originally Destiny's Child members, mm-hmm. Beyonce and Kelly Rowland.
1: The real.
0: Open up the Knowles Rowland House in Houston.
1: Love that.
0: It is 31 permanent homes. Here's what happened. Beyonce, Kelly Rowland, and Miss Tina Knowles cut the ribbon on yesterday in Midtown Houston, joined by Blue Ivy and Rumi Carter, mm-hmm. alongside Solange, Pastor Rudy Rasmus, mm-hmm. Mayor Whitmire, and Commissioner Ellis.
1: Yeah.
0: It is a $8.4 million project. And it turns the former Knowles Rowland Center for Youth, built in 1999 with Destiny's Child's first single earnings, mm-hmm. later damaged by Hurricane Harvey in 2017 and a fire in 2021. It turned that into 31 permanent supportive apartments for people who experience chronic homelessness. 16 units are built for mobility or sensory impairments, and the residents get case management, mm-hmm. mental health counseling, mm-hmm. substance use treatment, life skills training, and nutritional help throughout the Bread of Life, Inc.
1: I love that. Shout out to Beyonce and Kelly for doing a big one for the city.
0: Also, the church where Beyonce got baptized at, St. John's Downtown Church. Uh-huh. Them folks got partnership in it as well.
1: That's
0: so
1: what's up.
0: That is so big.
1: I know they got Beyonce picture up in there. She was baptized, yeah.
0: You gotta walk through them halls. Hey, imagine baptizing Beyonce.
1: And you ain't even know.
0: Man, how you love
1: that's
0: that.
1: That's some holy water for real.
0: We got that full story up on our website, postitonthecorner.com.
1: Thank you.
0: Coming up in moments, though.
1: What's up?
0: We're gonna make sure these hits do not stop, and somebody just won a big case in court. I'm gonna tell you who.
1: You posted on the corner.
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1: I'm DJ Missy.
0: Happy Working Woman Wednesday, DJ Missy.
1: Thank you.
0: Posted on the Corner alumni, Money Loan just scored a big win.
1: Ooh, what she hit?
0: All right, it's in court. The judge blocked her ex-managers from her medical records. In an October 8th ruling reported on October 13th, Magistrate Judge Sarah Netburn held that Money Loan's mental health facility records stay protected by medical privilege in her fight with former managers Shaka Zulu and Jeff Dixon.
1: As they should be.
0: The managers, who sued in October 2025, alleging more than $600,000 in unpaid commissions and breach of agreement, they wanted the records for a defamation claim tied to Loan's allegation that she had involuntarily admitted. The judge said that they may question her about circumstances, but not her diagnosis or her treatment.
1: Okay, yeah. I feel like don't use my mental health about some pay. Don't do that.
0: Wow.
1: Let's not do this. So shout out to Money Loan.
0: She was just posted on the corner.
1: Watch that interview right now. Post it on the corner. YouTube. Everything is spelled correctly. We talked to her 2 times.
0: Okay? How you love that.
1: So go check it out. Great energy. And she like your big cousin. Like, she really get big cuz energy. Thanks.
0: All right. Cool. Stick by your radio. It's Big Show in the City. You posted on the corner.

we get so deep so fast? Hey, stop playing, I'll beat you up. You be on some toxic, but I cannot get off this. Haven't seen you in 3 months, I miss you. Can I see you, babe? Every time I see one of your

0: 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I swear, I need it tonight.
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1: I think it's time we tap in to the Daily Post.
2: Hey, what's going on? Your boy Bistro here posted on the corner. What's happening? I'm going to tell you what's happening. It's your Daily Post, baby. Listen, Nick Cannon has another job. That's right. One more ain't gonna hurt. I guess that's what he says. BET's bringing Nick back to television with a new 10-episode series called Nick Cannon at Night. That's right. The man who's already got music, comedy, television, about a million other jobs is adding one more to his schedule. And then at this point, somebody need to check his calendar because I know that thing looking like an air traffic control screen. Listen, with all the projects he's juggling, I don't know where he gets time to sleep. But maybe that's why they call it Nick Cannon at Night, because the daytime is already booked. Huh? Make sure you follow Posted on the Corner at POTC.live on Instagram. And of course, make sure you follow me, man, your boy Bistro at Bistro, B-E-E-S-T-R-O-H. That's your Daily Post for now. And of course, do know this, I'm going to always keep you posted.
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2: Let's get the party started. See you at the bar, you was hardly talking. That's when I knew that your heart was scarring. Friends to lovers need a part to star in. Like, wait, babe, let me.

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1: I'm DJ Mrs.
0: And we're inside our topic of the day.
1: Could you forgive somebody that publicly embarrassed you?
2: No, I would not. I done been publicly embarrassed before, and when I catch up to her, I got something for her. I don't care if it's 5 years, 10 years, but I got something for her.
0: It ain't nobody but me, you, and DJ Mrs. Please tell me what happened.
2: So, it's kind of illegal, so I ain't going to put it all out there, but she tried to say that I sold her something fake, and it wasn't fake. She was my best friend, and she basically went on Instagram, Facebook, saying that I was trying to kill her, this, that, and the third. So I got something for her, too.
0: And I'm going to be a little petty. Show me the video when you catch up with Shawty.
3: I got you. 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
2: 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Y'all know I say it, whatever, whatever.
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1: Harden into the paint, lob to Allen. Oh! Oh, James Harden with the beautiful lob to Jared Allen.
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1: 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Oh! Oh, James Harden with the beautiful lob to Jared Allen.
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0: Posted on the corner, we're inside our topic of the day. What's your name?
1: Karen.
2: What's up, Karen? Can you forgive somebody that publicly embarrassed you?
1: Yes, but it depends on what it is. If it's something that, like, really was ethically wrong, I probably would have a hard time. But I forgive. I think everybody deserves forgiveness.
2: Okay, Karen, I feel that.
0: Where you posted on the corner at?
1: Yeah, I'm posted at Scott Boulevard at Decatur Road.
2: I know that's right.
1: Downtown Decatur.
0: Wouldn't have no job without you listening, baby.
1: Yeah, thank y'all. Posted on the corner.
2: Ooh, child, can you forgive somebody that publicly embarrassed you?
3: Oh, my God. You know what's so crazy? I don't even want to answer this question. I called because I've been trying to call this number for like 10 minutes.
0: Well, now that we got you here, we're doing the topic of the day.
2: So, girl, could you forgive somebody that publicly embarrassed you?
3: No.
2: Period.
3: I mean, I'm gonna forgive them just because, like, you know, the way I was raised and, like, me as a Christian person. But, like, you know, I'm going to forgive them. But, you know, I ain't going to forget. I'm just going to, like, move accordingly and keep my distance. You know what I'm saying?
2: Okay, period.
0: What's your name?
3: My name is Kodak. And everybody is probably going to, my friends are going to be like, why? Like, I'm going to get texts and messages just asking, like, why am I on the radio? Like,
0: because you tuned in to the biggest show in the city.
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1: Period.
2: Early in the morning, late at night. It don't even matter what time it is. President rolling around, wait. Whenever I found time, it's okay.

0: Would you forgive somebody that publicly embarrassed you?
1: Call us right now. 1-844-426-PLTC.
2: I mean, I would do it if you give me that public apology.
0: You can give me the public apology, but I ain't going. You can stay right where you at.
2: Well, we taking this one to the phone lines, and we need you to tap in.
0: Hey, Missy, where you posted on the corner at?
3: Cincinnati.
0: I know, that's right. So could you forgive somebody that publicly embarrassed you, sis?
3: After I publicly beat their ass, yes, I can.
0: I ain't mad at you, Missy.
1: Right, I know you from Ohio for real, talking like that.
0: You know what I'm saying? I'm from Ohio. Yeah. I'm from Ohio too, but keep that on the low, okay?
3: Yes, sir. Yes.
1: We want you to join in on this conversation with us.
0: Right now, could you forgive somebody that publicly embarrassed you?
1: 1-844-426-PLTC.
4: Hey, yo, yo, yo, what up? It's the one and only Jacquees. You know I'm posted on the corner. Big shout out to my people, Incognito and DJ Mrs. for having the biggest show in the city. I already know what it is with me. Love, let's get it.
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0: What's up, everybody? This is Pastor Mike Jr. And there's a word that should come to mind and make you smile. It's called incognito. Incognito means I'm able to be in a room, but not in a room. It means I'm able to move, but people may not detect me. And if somebody listening to me right now, you're frustrated because you're asking for popularity, but you don't know how to manage the seasons of being incognito. Incognito does not mean I don't have it. It means I don't have to flaunt it. It means I am who I am and I'm comfortable in my own skin. So every time you tune on to Incognito, you're not just listening to music. You're not just vibing with your favorite people. What you're saying is that I'm going to be the person in my family who can win and remain humble. Win and not be over the top. Win and just remain who I am. Don't let anybody rush you. It's a generation of people who are rising who are going to be blessed and still know how to be.
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